0: 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Mesquite ISD is now accepting out-of-district transfer applications for the 2026-27 school year. 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
1: Stardate June 15th. Like a cosmic butterfly, a cluster of young stars is just emerging from its cocoon, a cloud of gas and dust. The cocoon spans about 45 light years, but some of the beautiful butterfly is already in view. Parts of the gas cloud are lit up by the brightest of the infant stars taking shape there. That creates a glowing patch of red and blue. The whole complex is known as the Cocoon Nebula. It's about 4,000 light years away in Cygnus. Hundreds of stars are being born inside it. The most impressive of those stars is about 14 times as massive as the Sun, and tens of thousands of times brighter. It's especially bright in the ultraviolet, wavelengths that are invisible to the human eye. The UV zaps atoms of hydrogen in the nebula, splitting them apart. When the atoms recombine, they emit red light, the main color of the nebula. The hot star also illuminates dust grains in the nebula. It doesn't set them aglow. Instead, the light simply reflects off the grains. That colors the blue parts of the nebula. Less massive stars, stars like the Sun or even smaller, are still coming together. They won't shine as fully formed stars for millions of years. The Cocoon Nebula is low in the northeast at nightfall. It's to the lower left of the bright star Deneb, which marks the tail of the swan. The nebula is too faint to see with the eye alone. Today's program was made possible by Mercer Caverns in Calaveras County in California's historic gold country. More information at mercercaverns.net. I'm Billy Henry.

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1: 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Just a month previous to this recording, the U.S. joined World War I, which had been raging in Europe since 1914. Woodrow Wilson asked Congress to declare, after an intercepted message to German ambassador to Mexico from the Motherland. The message proposed an alliance between the two and a German-funded Mexican take-back of Arizona, Texas, and, New Mexico. This studio reenactment serves to show the role that the bugle played and still plays in U.S. Army training camps.
2: 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Forward! March!
1: It may not sound it to the untrained ear, but there are 24 different bugle calls, each directing to, or from, an associated drill or task. 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I'm Brett Barry.
3: Mesquite weather, partly cloudy tonight and tomorrow, with the low tonight around 72 and tomorrow's high around 88.

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2: Percy Shaw didn't mind driving at night. He actually enjoyed it. But one nasty night, Percy was worried. The fog was so thick you could cut it with a knife. Percy drove along, squinting through the windshield, when suddenly he saw something that made him slam on the brakes. Floating in midair, he saw the twin reflections of light from a cat's eyes. Getting out of his car, he realized the cat was atop a flimsy wooden fence at the edge of a cliff. If not for that cat, Percy might have died in a horrible accident. Percy Shaw later reflected on the strange event, and then invented a life-saving product, light-reflecting road studs. Now lighting up roads everywhere, Percy's clever new product put him on the road to a big fortune. With the Success Journal, I'm Chris Whitting.
3: Mesquite weather, clear to partly cloudy tomorrow with light easterly breezes and a high in the upper 80s.

0: We'll be celebrating National Trails Day with a special Walking for Wellness event. This interactive experience blends outdoor fun with recreational challenges. Along the trail, walkers will test their skills on a balance beam, hop through tires, and more. The more laps completed, the more prizes you can win. It's going to be held this Saturday, June 6th from 9 until 11 at Dunford Heritage Trail. We have all the details linked for you on the community calendar on our website.
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4: KEOM weather for Mesquite. Clear to partly cloudy tomorrow with a high around 88 and the heat index as high as 97. For Wednesday, cloudy skies early, then becoming sunny, with a high around 92 and the heat index at 103.

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2: 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I'm planting that tree, remember?
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The classic musical West Side Story, presented by Rockwall Summer Musicals, is on stage from June 19th through June 28th. The mid-20th century take of the story of Romeo and Juliet, made famous with the 1961 movie, tells a story of Tony and Maria from opposing New York City families where romance clashes with cultural drama with soaring Broadway songs and sweeping choreography. Performances are held at the Rockwall ISD Performing Arts Center. 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

0: 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Once you pay this way, it's hard to get your money back. 2, pass this information on to a friend. You may not have gotten tangled up with a romance scam, but chances are you know someone who will, if they haven't already. From the Mesquite Police Department, I am Officer McMillan.
1: Mesquite weather, clear to partly cloudy tomorrow, with light easterly breezes and a high in the upper 80s.

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1: 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Chef Sandra Lewis serves up a delicious blend of tips, tricks, and techniques in the kitchen that are easy to follow. It brightens my day to hear her personal stories about family and food. I've been inspired to savor all my moments and bring them to the table to share with my family. 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It's all about quality time at the table because, as Chef Sandra says, that's where life happens.
2: KEOM weather for Mesquite, clear to partly cloudy tomorrow with a high around 88 and the heat index as high as 97. For Wednesday, cloudy skies early, then becoming sunny with a high around 92 and the heat index at 103. 88.

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0: 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Again this summer, the City of Mesquite and Sharing Life Community Outreach are partnering for the Spread the Love campaign. 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
1: Space science is moving at an accelerating pace. 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Stardate brings it all down to Earth and enables us to do a little space exploration ourselves. Produced by the University of Texas McDonald Observatory, Stardate is a daily feature on KEOM. Host Billy Henry tells us what to look for in the night sky, keeps us up to date on the latest missions and discoveries, and reveals how the study of the stars has impacted art and culture from ancient times to today. 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

0: 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Mesquite Arts Theater's production of Wonka will be on stage at the Mesquite Arts Theater through this weekend. 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
1: 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Curiously interesting, unexpectedly funny, and always out of the ordinary. 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
2: Mesquite weather, clear to partly cloudy tomorrow with light easterly breezes and a high in the upper 80s.

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1: Check up on health with Chris Whitting.
2: If you've been in a fast food restaurant lately, you've probably seen the calorie counts on the menu. Dr. Brian Elbel from the New York University School of Medicine led a study that found that the added information made no difference in what a customer ordered.
3: Just over half of the adolescents that went into the restaurant saw this information, but only 9% said that the information influenced their choice. And we, in fact, didn't see any change in the number of calories purchased before and after calorie labeling started for these communities. And we found pretty similar results for choices that parents reported making for their children. So some people are clearly seeing this information, but it's not translating into a change in the number of calories purchased.

0: So why don't calorie counts on fast food menus make a difference?
1: There's a lot of things that are influencing food choice, particularly for adolescents. There's taste, and clearly unhealthy foods tend to taste a lot better. There's availability, there's price, and all of these things tend to work against labeling and nutrition.
0: For Checkup on Health, I'm Chris Whitting.
2: KEOM, weather for Mesquite, clear to partly cloudy tomorrow with a high around 88 and the heat index as high as 97. For Wednesday, cloudy skies early, then becoming sunny, with a high around 92 and the heat index at 103.

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1: 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It's proof that ordinary people can turn a flash of inspiration into lasting success. All it takes is an idea and the courage to pursue it. KEOM weather for Mesquite, sunny today with a high near 88 and the heat index as high as 97. Winds will be from the east at around 5 miles per hour. Wednesday, look for cloudy skies early, becoming partly sunny with a high near 92 and the heat index as high as 103. Winds will be from the south, gusting up to 25 miles per hour.

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1: This sound can be terrifying to your mail carrier. 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Even the most predictable pets can act unpredictably when defending territory or feeling startled. Postal carriers have extensive training on how to spot hazards and take precautions and defensive measures, but they need your help. The Postal Service urges pet owners to keep dogs in a space away from their mailbox, secure the dog in a separate room before opening the door for mail delivery, and never take mail directly from a carrier while a dog is nearby. When a carrier feels unsafe because of a roaming dog, mail service can be temporarily suspended. And if dangerous dog issues aren't resolved, owners may be required to rent a post office box if they want to receive mail. June is Dog Bite Awareness Month. Don't turn your back on dog bite prevention. 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
1: And now the KEOM Community Calendar. The Rockwall Summer Musicals production of the Broadway classic West Side Story opens this Friday. This 20th century adaptation of Shakespeare's Romeo and Juliet features a classic score by Leonard Bernstein and Stephen Sondheim. Performances continue through the 28th at the Rockwall ISD Performing Arts Center. The Mesquite Arts Theater's production of Wonka also premieres this weekend at the Mesquite Arts Center, with performances continuing through June 21st. This whimsical adaptation of the Roald Dahl classic is packed with imaginative sets, unforgettable songs, and lessons on greediness, kindness, and family. The City of Forney is holding their Juneteenth celebration this Saturday evening from 4 until 8 at the Spelman Amphitheater. It'll be an evening of celebration, culture, and community, where you can enjoy live music, food vendors, and family-friendly activities. Admission is free. Advance registration is recommended. The next Jazz Breaks at Mesquite Arts Center is coming up this Monday evening and will feature Memphis Brass with Larry Spencer. This brand new big band is made up of seasoned musicians and longtime friends who share a passion for creating bold, high-energy music. The fun starts at 7 in the Arts Center courtyard. And you can celebrate Father's Day with an adventure-filled day at Samuel Farm this Saturday. Your $10 ticket includes two 90-minute activity blocks, the first one starting at 10 a.m. with the second one right before lunch, which, by the way, is provided by Bubba's 33. And during registration, you can pick activities including archery, mountain biking 101, fishing, and survival skills. Spots are limited for each activity and filled on a first-come, first-served basis. 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I'm Patrick Ross. KEOM weather for Mesquite. Sunny today with a high near 88 and the heat index as high as 97. Winds will be from the east at around 5 miles per hour. Wednesday, look for cloudy skies early, becoming partly sunny with a high near 92 and the heat index as high as 103. Winds will be from the south, gusting up to 25 miles per hour.

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2: Tuesday weather, mostly sunny with a high in the upper 80s.

I woke last night to the sound of thunder. How far off, I sat and wondered. Started humming a song from 1962. Ain't it funny how the night moves when you just don't seem to have as much to lose. Strange how the night moves.

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1: 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But there's another frontier, just as mysterious and a lot closer to home. Our oceans, a realm filled with fantastic creatures, amazing landscapes, even remnants of past civilizations. Science and the Sea takes you on a journey into this world every weekend on KEON. Produced by the University of Texas Marine Science Institute and hosted by Holly Brawley, each episode of this two-minute feature explores a different aspect of marine science, from deep ocean discoveries to coastal ecosystems. While space may be the final frontier, there's still a lot to discover and understand right here on Earth. Dive into Science and the Sea this weekend on KEON, Saturday and Sunday mornings at 4:15 and 10:15, afternoons at 2:15, and evenings at 10:15. KEOM weather for Mesquite, sunny today with a high near 88 and the heat index as high as 97. Winds will be from the east at around 5 miles per hour. Wednesday, look for cloudy skies early, becoming partly sunny with a high near 92 and the heat index as high as 103. Winds will be from the south, gusting up to 25 miles per hour. 88.

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15: Tuesday weather, mostly sunny with a high in the upper

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2: 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KEOM weather for Mesquite, sunny today with a high near 88 and the heat index as high as 97. Winds will be from the east at around 5 miles per hour. Wednesday, look for cloudy skies early, becoming partly sunny with a high near 92 and the heat index as high as 103. Winds will be from the south, gusting up to 25 miles per hour.

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6: Tuesday weather, mostly sunny with a high in the upper 80s.

0: 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If you're talking, they
1: will hear you. We all want our kids to grow up safe and healthy. So we show them how. And we tell them with honest conversations that let them know what we expect. Not just one time, but every chance we get. 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You can
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1: Remember that song by that band? 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
2: KEOM weather for Mesquite, sunny today with a high near 88 and the heat index as high as 97. Winds will be from the east at around 5 miles per hour. Wednesday, look for cloudy skies early, becoming partly sunny with a high near 92 and the heat index as high as 103. Winds will be from the south, gusting up to 25 miles per hour. 88.

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2: Substance addiction is a major problem across the U.S.
3: There are about 22 million people in the United States with a serious drug or alcohol problem, and only 1 out of 10 goes for help. That's a sad fact.
2: Ann Fletcher is the author of Inside Rehab, and she says addictions are often misunderstood.
3: We need to view serious drinking and alcohol problems, serious addiction, as a chronic disorder that goes in and out of remission, just like diabetes, that people don't just have 30 days of treatment, that they have ongoing care, somebody that they can touch base with for years, or maybe even for the rest of their lives.
2: She says most people kick addictions on their own, or through a self-help group like Alcoholics Anonymous. 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
4: Tuesday weather, mostly sunny with a high in the upper 80s.

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1: I'm Tyler Sloan with your World Cup Minute. The 2018 World Cup champs, France, are in action this afternoon at 2 against Senegal in New Jersey. The French are led by Kylian Mbappe, who scored a hat-trick in the 2022 World Cup final in their heartbreaking defeat to Argentina. Iraq is back in the World Cup for the first time since 1986.

0: they take on perhaps the best aerial threat of the tournament, Erling Haaland and Norway. That match starts at 5 outside of Boston in Foxborough. Then at 8, defending World Cup champs Argentina open their defense in Kansas City against Algeria. Just over a week away from his 39th birthday, this will almost certainly be Lionel Messi's final World Cup of his career. And the nightcap tonight at 11 features Austria versus Jordan in Santa Clara, California. This has been your World Cup Minute.
1: 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KEOM.

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3: KEOM weather from Mesquite, sunny today with a high near 88 and a heat index as high as 97. Winds will be from the east at around 5 miles per hour. Wednesday, look for cloudy skies early, becoming partly sunny with a high near 92 and the heat index as high as 103. Winds will be from the south, gusting up to 25 miles.

0: Community proud, community focused, Mesquite ISD Radio, 88.5 KELM. The city of Forney is hosting their annual Juneteenth celebration this Saturday evening from 4 to 9 at the Spelman Amphitheater. 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
1: 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When walking, put away electronic devices that take your eyes and ears off the road. 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When turning, yield the right-of-way to pedestrians. Be cautious when passing stop buses or other vehicles that can block your view of pedestrians. Pay attention and put your phone away so you're prepared if pedestrians enter your path. 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I'm Officer Lopez, and these tips were brought to you by your Mesquite Police Department's Crime Prevention Unit.
2: Tuesday weather, mostly sunny with a high in the upper 80s.

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2: Okay. Ladies and gentlemen, boys and girls, moms and dads, welcome to another day in which we've been blessed to see. Well, you heard the rooster crow? And it's time to go. It's with that attitude of gratitude that I greet you on this fudge day. Yeah, we'll talk about that a little later. Your sweet tooth on. Here's McFadden and Whitehead starting us out from 1979. Good morning. Yeah, that's right. Come on, let's go.

¿Cómo está, señor, señorita? Buenos dias. It's another day. I'll be checking the traffic coming up right after this.

0: classic hits all day, every day. Santana on your Tuesday morning from 1999. Just forget about it. Hey, 8 minutes after 6 o'clock, what time is it for?
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0: Yeah, especially if you headed out the door. Hey, guys, welcome. Good morning. It is another day, man. I'm so glad to be here. And if you're within the sound of my voice, thank you for making the choice to start your day with the Good Morning Crew. And we're waking up with you, part of our Good Morning team. And thank you so much for all that you've done. As far as encouraging us as well. Traffic-wise, I'm trying to find something here, but you know what? Doesn't look like anything is on. And I mean that. Yeah. Traffic is moving along smoothly. Just like me. I thought you knew. Here's my girl, Sade. Or as you really know, her name is Sadie. Sadie Mae. From 1985. Good morning.

0: Nobody plays a better variety of your classic hits from the 70s through the 90s. We are Mesquite ISD Radio. 88.5 KEON. William Devon from 1974. And just be thankful for what you've got. We started the hour off with a little bit of Emerson, Lake, and Palmer. Yeah, right before the 6 o'clock hour. Yeah, from the beginning. Yeah, that's how we started out. Copeland says get ready for a warm day.
1: Yeah, it's going to be a warm day, right around average. But we do have some showers and thunderstorms in the forecast. I'll tell you when coming up.
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0: The message is clear and the music is here. It is the 16th of June and it is National Fudge Day. Do you like fudge?
1: Yes, sir. I sure do.
0: Yeah, I'm not too big on sweets. As
1: yeah,
0: you know.
1: You're not.
0: Yeah, but I love me some sardines.
1: Yeah, some fudge sardines.
0: Yuck. Hey, Patrick Ross is standing by with Tuesday's edition of our community calendar. Copeland's got your complete forecast coming up. But Copeland, tell me, I know you know, who sponsors this segment of music?
1: Oh, Gil, I'm so glad you asked.
0: Good morning.
1: Good morning.
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4: 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The Rockwall Summer Musicals production of the Broadway classic West Side Story opens this Friday. 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Performances continue through the 28th at the Rockwall ISD Performing Arts Center. The Mesquite Arts Theater's production of Wonka also premieres this weekend at the Mesquite Arts Center, with performances continuing through June 21st. This whimsical adaptation of the Roald Dahl classic is packed with imaginative sets, unforgettable songs, and lessons on greediness, kindness, and family. The City of Forney is holding their Juneteenth celebration this Saturday evening from 4 until 8 at the Spelman Amphitheater. It'll be an evening of celebration, culture, and community, where you can enjoy live music, food vendors, and family-friendly activities. Admission is free. 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The next Jazz Breaks at Mesquite Arts Center is coming up this Monday evening and will feature Memphis Brass with Larry Spencer. This brand new big band is made up of seasoned musicians and longtime friends who share a passion for creating bold, high-energy music. The fun starts at 7 in the Arts Center courtyard. And you can celebrate Father's Day with an adventure-filled day at Samuel Farm this Saturday. Your $10 ticket includes two 90-minute activity blocks. The first one starting at 10 a.m. with the second one right before lunch, which, by the way, is provided by Bubba's 33. And during registration, you can pick activities including archery, mountain biking 101, fishing, and survival skills. Spots are limited for each activity and filled on a first-come, first-served basis. 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I'm Patrick Ross.
0: Thank you, Sir Patrick Ross.

0: Tuesday. Yeah, June the 16th, over halfway through this month. Wow. And we are really warming up here across North Texas, especially the middle part of the week. Today, we're starting off with some cloudy skies. Some of those clouds will stick around, making way to partly sunny skies. Highs today will be right around 91 degrees. Heat index values will make it feel more like the mid-90s. Southeast winds relatively light today, only about 5 miles per hour. For your overnight, partly cloudy skies. Overnight lows in the mid to lower 70s. Tomorrow, more of the same, starting out with cloudy skies, and then those clouds will decrease, making way to mostly sunny skies in the afternoon. Highs in the mid-90s, but the heat index value is starting to get more humid here across the area. Will make it feel more like 104 to 105. As we head into Thursday, I believe that will be the hottest day of the work week. Highs will be right around 97 degrees, and that heat index value will make it feel more like 105 to 107. So, yeah, definitely want to make sure you're taking your heat precautions, especially tomorrow and Thursday. Then we have a cold front that will be trying to push through the area Thursday night going into Friday. Friday's high will be right around 90 with a 40% chance of some showers and thunderstorms. Right now, here in Mesquite, it is an overcast 74 degrees. In the KEOM Weather Center, I'm meteorologist Copeland Wright. And we've got to say a special good morning to Vic and Karen. Hope y'all are doing well over in Greenville. And I know our friends over in Wills Point, they have their ears on this morning, too.
1: Good morning. Hey, 21 minutes out. Make it 6:22. You know what to do. That's right. Buckle up, Buttercup. We'll check that traffic flow. Excuse me, coming up in just a matter of moments. Man, I've got this something in my throat this morning, and it seems like, you know, I've got this bass going on.
0: Yeah.
1: I guess it sounds good to some.
0: I'm about to say the ladies love again.
1: Let's go back in time to that great year of 1973. Come on, go back with me. Yeah, I'm talking about David Bowie and that Space Odyssey. Major Tom, you got your ears on?
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0: Making Grown-Ups Feel Like Kids Again from 1973. And man, what was I, 13 years young? And I thought that that was a great song by David Bowie. Yeah, yeah. Just set my imagination on fire.
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0: 626, good morning. You've got Mr. Gill hanging out with you. We are in the mix today. Yeah, it's a Tuesday, fudge day. And of course, as Copeland would say, yeah, yeah, see, Copeland eats everything, y'all. There's nothing under the sun that he won't eat other than sardines.
2: Yeah, I'm about to say, minus those sardines, Gil. Yeah, maybe if you make them extra, extra bougie, maybe I'll take a bite.
0: Okay, well, have you ever eaten a bug?
2: No, sir, I have not eaten a bug.
0: Not you knew of.
2: That I know of, but if I walk around, and you know, that's why your mom say, close your mouth, the bug gonna get it. Sometimes I didn't close my mouth, and the bug...
0: I learned my lesson a long time ago, riding a motorcycle. Oh, my goodness. Oh, Copeland, you get hit with a...
2: Oh, God. Oh, my. Yes, I can only imagine.
0: Yeah, you don't want to imagine that. Quick look at area traffic, guys, and there are really nothing to report. I'm so happy to say that. But, guys, if you're driving in Dallas on Highway 67, traveling southbound right at Beltline Road, there's a five-minute delay. It's not too bad this time of day. The roadway has been reduced down to just one lane. So that means, that's right, only one lane is getting by. Looks like everything else is moving along at posted speeds, as I mentioned. And stick and stay, because coming up next on your station that gives you more, you got it. That's right. It's none other than TSN News, letting us know what's going on in and around the great state of Texas, as well as what's happening in the world in which we live. As I told Copeland here, that Japan, man, they taught me a lesson about picking up trash.
2: Yeah, you know, we always say don't mess with Texas and don't litter, but yeah. Japan really took it to heart.
0: Literally, guys, and we can learn a lesson from that as well. But Copeland says get ready, it's going to be a hot kind of day.
2: Yeah, temperatures will be right around normal today under partly sunny skies near 92. We do have an air quality alert. Right now it's overcast, 75 here in Mesquite.
0: All right, we'll see you guys on the other side. I've got to go drink me some Tang.
2: Some Tang, yeah. That orange Tang.
0: Oh, you know what it is.
2: Oh, yes, sir.
0: Good morning.
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4: TSN News, I'm Kristen Yates. Our top story, Governor Abbott issues a statewide severe storm disaster declaration for 101 Texas counties due to the severe weather, extreme rainfall, and flash flooding risks going on.
5: Powerful storms unleashing torrential rain, while some areas expecting up to 10 inches. Residential neighborhoods inundated. And in Austin, a swollen creek overflowing its banks, forcing road closures. The dangerous flooding also stretching into Louisiana and Mississippi. In Shreveport, fire trucks pushing through high water as the storm moves across the region.
4: That's Hannah Bata reporting. A legal skirmish between college quarterback Brendan Sorsby, the NCAA, the Big 12, and several universities, including Texas Tech, appears to be over.
6: Here's where we are with everything. Sorsby was headed to a big payday with Texas Tech, the most coveted transfer in college football until his gambling became public. He admitted to placing bets on college and pro football while he was playing at both Louisville and Cincinnati, sometimes betting on his own team. There was a huge legal backlash from the NCAA, the Big 12, and other universities that essentially forced him out of college football. Sorsby released a statement last night saying he's done with college and he will enter the NFL supplementary draft, which is coming up next month. Brendan Sorsby is a Texas kid. He played his high school football and baseball just south of Denton at Lake Dallas. Russell Scott, TSN News.
4: The candidates for Senate in Texas are taking two very different approaches.
7: The Democrat in the race, James Tallarico, has been barnstorming the state with appearances. The Republicans, Ken Paxton, instead appearing on right-wing talk shows. Rice University's Mark Jones says that's likely because he does not have experience with uncontrolled events.
8: Throughout his political career, he rarely has done big public events that weren't tailored to a small conservative audience.
7: He says Paxton will likely rely on other Republicans to do the heavy lifting on the campaign trail that will insulate him against questions about past scandals. In San Antonio, Michael Board, TSN News.
4: Efforts to close the Republican primary in Texas are gaining steam now that Governor Abbott is on board. Don Huffines, who's running for state comptroller, is a longtime backer.
9: I've been to many, many state conventions over the last 25 years, and it's something that always comes up.
4: He says that closing the primaries will prevent Democrats from casting a vote for moderate Republicans. Well, the Spurs may have come up short in this year's NBA Finals, but San Antonio turned out to be a big winner. A study done by the group Visit San Antonio found the games had an estimated $36 million economic impact on the city. This is TSN News.
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4: President Trump continues to tout his agreement with Iran as he meets with world leaders at the G7 summit. Speaking alongside the Emir of Qatar, Trump says he expects the next stage of talks to move smoothly. The Air Force confirms all eight members aboard a B-52 bomber are dead. This after the plane crashed yesterday at Edwards Air Force Base in California. A man is booked into the Oklahoma County Jail after he was found trying to break into it with a shovel in order to reach his girlfriend. Deputies caught him digging outside the facility and hauled him right in. Hundreds of beagles are headed to Forever Homes this week as a controversial breeding and research facility in Wisconsin prepares to shut doors. Authorities say Ridgeland Farms agreed to close in order to avoid animal cruelty charges, which the company has denied. I'm Kristen Yates, TSN News.

0: great song after song. From 1972, that's the sounds of Bread, talking about that guitar man. The message, and oh, the memories.
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0: 6:38, I know you do not want to be late. Looks like everything is moving along at posted speeds, guys. I'm so happy to report that as well. But be aware, on Highway 67, traveling southbound right at Beltline Road, the roadway has been reduced down to just one lane. That means that, right, there's only one lane getting by, and that would be the right lane. Also in Dallas, on I-35E northbound, right at Wintergreen Road, man, you're talking about a major issue here at this time of morning. It's the dawning of a new day, right? 30-minute delay. The roadway has been reduced down to one lane here as well. And traffic is at a standstill. We're talking stop traffic from Parkerville Road. The accident, traffic is only getting by on that right shoulder. Everything else, yeah, it's moving along okay. If you don't mind, let's do it this way. Taking you back in time once again. Yeah, y'all remember this one? Yeah, it's about Billy. And if your name is Billy, good morning to you. This song is for you.

0: from 1973. The Pointer Sisters with today's message. Yes, indeed. I know we can. Yes, we can. I know we could make it. 646, you've got the morning team in the mix, and thanks so much for joining us and being a part of our good morning crew. You know, when you hear that kind of music in the background like that, you know someone is celebrating something. So let me pause and say it with pride. Brian and Mildred Allen Copeland, they're celebrating 30 years of holy matrimony.
1: Wow. Congratulations on 30 up and down years. You know, sometimes marriage, you have their ups and they have their downs, but they have stuck through it, GP.
0: I know, right? And that's what it's all about. They worked it out, Copeland.
1: Oh, yeah. They did.
0: And so are a lot of us, you know, who've been married any a number of years. But for those of you who are getting ready to, what we call it back in the day, jump the broom. Yeah, you get ready for an adventure. But it's a great one at that, all right? I do believe in the sanctity of marriage. Hey, you got me, and I've got you. Thanks so much for being a part of all that we do. And listen, here's a friendly reminder for you as well, guys. The next jazz break is going to be at the Mesquite Art Center, and that's coming up on Monday, June 22nd, featuring Memphis Brass with Larry Spencer. I'll be there as well. Looking forward to seeing your face in the place. I'll be there. You coming, Copeland, maybe?
1: Yeah, I think so.
0: Yeah, I didn't show up at the last one.
1: Copeland, and looking you missed for out. I mean, don't tell Mama. Ooh, that band was rocking.
0: Yeah, I won't miss this one coming up on Monday, June 22nd. Come on out and experience an evening that's filled with rich brass and smooth rhythms. Brand new big band is made up of seasoned musicians and longtime friends. These guys share a passion for creating bold, high-energy music. I look forward to seeing it. The fun starts at 7 o'clock in the Arts Center courtyard. 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
5: 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There's been a recent trend of the public receiving dental care from untrained or unlicensed individuals who often market and advertise on social media or through word of mouth. Receiving dental care from non-dental professionals can pose significant dangers to an individual's health and well-being. Dental procedures require specialized knowledge, skills, and tools that only trained and licensed dental professionals possess. When performed by unqualified individuals, these procedures can lead to a host of complications and adverse outcomes. One of the primary dangers is the increased risk of infection. Non-dental professionals often lack proper sterilization techniques and may use unsterilized instruments, leading to severe infections, including life-threatening conditions like sepsis. Infections can also arise from improper handling of dental materials and inadequate hygiene practices, further endangering the patient's health. Moreover, non-dental professionals are typically not trained in the appropriate administration of anesthesia. This can result in inadequate pain control, increased patient anxiety, and in severe cases, life-threatening allergic reactions or overdose. Anesthesia requires precise dosing and monitoring, which unqualified individuals are not equipped to manage safely. Improperly performed dental procedures can cause significant physical damage. For example, incorrect tooth extractions, fillings, root canals, crowns, or veneers can lead to permanent damage to the teeth, gums, and surrounding bone structure. This can result in chronic pain, loss of teeth, and the need for extensive corrective procedures performed by licensed dentists, which can be costly and time-consuming. Non-dental professionals are also unlikely to have the necessary diagnostic skills to identify underlying dental issues accurately.

0: superior materials. It is crucial to ensure that dental care is provided by trained and licensed dental professionals in the proper setting to safeguard one's health and well-being. This is your Dental Health Minute. I'm Dr. Lalani.
1: Thank you, Dr. Lalani, and I hope my brother was listening this morning instead of using those bootleg dentists. You know, that's why you got the infection. 88.5 KEOM,
2: Mesquite weather. Yeah, you got to use some legit folks, yeah. Especially with that. I mean, recently, last week, one of my co-workers' mom went to one of those bootleg dentists and jacked up her mouth altogether.
1: You see, that's what. Thank you, Dr. Lalani, and you know that dental minute man for us is, you know, once again, we keep you informed, of course, and your foot tapping, but we bring you vital information that you can actually use.
2: Yeah, we sure do, and vital information like taking a look at what's going on in the tropics, and we have a upper level disturbance just located near the Texas-Mexico border, and that is continuing to provide disorganized showers and thunderstorms along the Texas coastline, and it could potentially become a short-lived tropical storm later today or Wednesday. Have a 60% chance there. The first name is Arthur, and it could provide another 4 to 8 inches along the Texas coastline, along Louisiana and Mississippi as well. So we'll be watching that and updating you along the coastline because they've already seen lots of rain down there. Here locally, no rain across the Dallas-Fort Worth area, maybe southeast of the Dallas-Fort Worth area, a slight 20% chance, but most of us will just remain hot and dry here across the area. Right now, temperatures across most of North Texas is in the mid-70s by lunchtime. I'm expecting temps to be in the lower 80s, and we'll top out right around 91 degrees under partly sunny skies. We do have an air quality alert today as well. For your overnight, partly cloudy skies, overnight lows in the mid to lower 70s, mid-90s tomorrow and Thursday, heat index values right around 104 to 106. So it's going to be a sweated out type of day, but we do have some showers and thunderstorms headed our way on Friday. Right now here in Mesquite, it's an overcast 75 degrees. In the KEOM Weather Center, I'm meteorologist Copeland Wright.
1: And just about 6:54, if you're headed out the door, excuse me, we'll be checking that traffic flow coming up in just a matter of moments. But if it's your day today, you already know what I'm about to say. Hey, hey, hey, hey. Happy birthday.
2: Happy birthday.
1: Happy birthday.
2: Happy birthday.
1: Happy birthday to you.
2: Happy birthday to you. Oh, yeah. Yeah, you. Happy

0: is your name.
1: Come on, somebody. Happy birthday celebrations are in order. Tracy Andrews, who lives in Hearst, says that, you know, when she was a kid, she wanted to be a meteorologist, Copeland.
2: Really?
1: I know, right?
2: Now you still got time?
1: I was going to say, Copeland, let her know. It's still time.
2: Yeah, there is always time to learn. So go ahead and do it, Tracy.
1: And on your birthday, too.
3: You go, girl!
1: Tracy Andrews, happy birthday. And also to Mr. Alan Wesson. Alan is 69, listening online all the way up in Chicago, Illinois.
2: Hey, that's another good way to listen to us. Good morning to you, Alan.
1: And, guys, once again, traffic-wise, not a whole lot to report, but I'm going to tell you about it in just a matter of moments. But if you're celebrating your birthday, it is your day today, and you're not celebrating alone.
2: No, if you want to be like Tracy or Alan and get your birthday shout-out, you can go to our website, KEOM.FM, click on Celebrations, and you'll get it right there. And we would love to celebrate your birthday, anniversary, and anything else in between, Gil. Well, we want to say happy birthday to some famous folks. Talking about TV actress Lori Metcalf is 71 today. Also, TV actress Heather Peace. Yeah, she's 57. And Jessica McNamee is 40 years old today.
1: All right, guys. Celebrate safely on your special day. And remember, keep it locked right here. Tell a friend. It's all about KEOM. Traffic-wise, in Dallas, on I-35E northbound, right at Market Center Boulevard, 45-minute delay. Oh, boy. Yeah, the accident here has traffic at a standstill. We're talking stop traffic all the way from East 8th Street. Looks like everything else is moving along at posted speeds, other than that I-35E northbound at Wintergreen Road.

0: It was a 30-minute delay. Right now, it's a 60-minute delay.
1: Woo!
0: I know, right? Imagine that early morning. Local news up next. Right now, here's a taste of honey. Happy birthday. Good morning.
1: Happy birthday. Good morning.

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1: Good morning, it's 6:59. I'm Gil Palmer with KEOM's local news. Well, this should interest anyone who's interested in food. Yeah, such as our very own meteorologist, Copeland Wright. But if you didn't know, guys, the Dallas area restaurant on the border has closed for good. Now, this decision is a thorough evaluation of the business just a year after being saved from bankruptcy by Papa's Restaurant Incorporated. The Tex-Mex chain restaurant closed the doors on the company-owned locations on Friday. But the independently operated franchises in South Dakota, Florida, Nevada, California, and South Korea, those will remain open. And taking a look at what's happening with FIFA, guys, as far as transportation, Trinity Metro is launching a new transportation option for visitors who are attending the 2026 FIFA World Cup here in North Texas. The Cowtown Visitor Shuttle will operate on non-match days from June 15th through July 12th, offering direct service from downtown Fort Worth to some of the region's top attractions. It's going to be a great time. Fort Worth and surrounding communities who, without needing a car, of course, getting around, well, this is your way to get to where you need to be. And speaking of which, let's talk to Tyler real quick regarding the World Cup.
2: I'm Tyler Sloan with your World Cup Minute. The 2018 World Cup champs, France, are in action this afternoon at 2 against Senegal in New Jersey. The French are led by Kylian Mbappe, who scored a hat-trick in the 2022 World Cup final in their heartbreaking defeat to Argentina. Iraq is back in the World Cup for the first time since 1986. They take on perhaps the best aerial threat of the tournament, Erling Haaland and Norway. That match starts at 5 outside of Boston in Foxborough. Then at 8, defending World Cup champs Argentina open their defense in Kansas City against Algeria. Just over a week away from his 39th birthday, this will almost certainly be Lionel Messi's final World Cup of his career. And the nightcap tonight at 11 features Austria versus Jordan in Santa Clara, California. This has been your World Cup Minute.
1: Thank you so much there, Tyler Sloan. And with a look at area weather, here's our very own meteorologist, Copeland Wright.
3: Yeah, temps will be in the lower 90s today under partly sunny skies. We do have an air quality alert today as well. Right now, here in Mesquite, it's an overcast 75.
1: Just about a couple of minutes after 7 o'clock, let's play catch-up. This segment of KEOM Local News was brought to us by Mr. Glass. And now time for our national anthem with Voctave, along with me and you and anyone else that likes to sing along. My country, 'tis of thee, sweet land of liberty. It is for thee I sing and of thee that we all sing. Good morning.
3: Good morning.
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0: You know, growing up in Chicago during the 70s and my teen years, well, actually 1970 is when that song came out, The Tears of a Clown. Smokey Robinson, we call him Smokey Bill Robinson, and The Miracles from 1970. And back then, I was just a mere 10-year-old. And listening to WLS Radio, Uncle Larry and the crew, and of course, Tom Joyner, and man, the list goes on. And here I am today, and following in their footsteps.
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0: The great Casey Kasem, yeah. Oh man, Dick Clark, Don Cornelius, yeah, I can go on and on. And one of my favorite voices, guys, was when I was watching a program, and all of my teenagers over 60, you'll know it. And I'm talking about Rowan and Martin's Laugh-In, and their announcer, Mr. Tim Owens. Yeah, I guess you'll get that later. Hey, guys, listen, if you're out and about, you need to know if there are any delays on the roadways at 8 minutes after 7 o'clock. If you're driving in Dallas on I-35E northbound, traveling right at Market Center Boulevard, guys, it's a 45-minute delay. The accident still has stopped traffic from East 8th Street, and it is building this time of day. But wait, there is more. On I-35E northbound, right at Wintergreen Road, talk about a 45-minute delay, and the roadway has been reduced down to just one lane, and right now traffic is stopped all the way from Bear Creek Road. The accident, traffic is only getting by on the right shoulder. So if you're in that area, guys, drive carefully and do govern yourselves accordingly. Let's go back to 1979 on that morning drive with Fleetwood Mac.

0: You know, every time I hear the song, all I can say is, man, from 1976, Casey and the Sunshine Band, Shake, Shake, Shake, Shake Your Booty. Just don't be twerking while you're working. Getting all everybody all upset up in here.
1: I can just imagine Denise from the Hill Group when that song comes on. She's like, oh, come on, go for this guy. I can just see her really getting out there on that dance floor, boogie woogie.
0: That's what I'm talking about. And she's what, in her 70s?
1: I believe so.
0: Yeah, and she's still out here doing it, y'all.
1: Hey, that's what you got to do. You got to stay active, keep moving. Otherwise, you start getting stiff.
0: That's right, guys. Hey, listen, grab your friends and head on out to Florence Ranch Homestead after hours. Yeah, for their meetup at the ranch. It's from 5 until 7 o'clock Thursday evening, June 25th. Now, what's happening is the ranch will be open late for walkthroughs of the historic house, yard games, crafts, pizza, and a whole lot more. Plus, there's a great cottage score aesthetics that are there. This program is totally free.
1: Ooh, F-R-E-E free, baby.
0: See, Copeland likes free stuff.
1: Yeah, I sure do.
0: It is open to the public, and if you'd like more details, you can find a link on the community calendar of our website. That's KEOM.FM. Stick and Stay, Billy Henry is on the way to let us know what's happening out there and bringing it all down here. Ackles, I tell you, Copeland, all of that stuff out there in space, that's over my head.
1: Yep, mine too.
0: I know, right? 17 minutes after 7 o'clock on your terrific Tuesday. It is a testifying Tuesday. You can testify, you know, testifying, just don't be lying. Because the truth will set you free.
1: Yes, sir.
0: And the truth about our weather today?
1: It's going to be a hot one with a slight chance of showers and thunderstorms. We'll break it all down coming up.
0: All right, that's right. Hey, have you ever, you like sherbet?
1: Sherbet, oh yeah.
0: Yeah.
1: Mm-hmm, that's some good stuff.
0: You know,
1: especially in the summertime.
0: Yeah, when I was a kid, of course, our sherbet came in, you know, we call them push-ups. You have a push-up pop?
1: Oh, push-up pop, mm-hmm.
0: Now, was that a toilet paper roll?
1: Now we'll look at push-up pops the same again. Thanks, Gil.
0: Samantha, remind him who we are.
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5: Stardate June 16th. The crescent moon charges through a rapidly disappearing group of bright stars and planets early this evening. Most of the group will be gone from view by the end of the month. As twilight begins to fade, the planet Mercury is close below the moon. Brighter Jupiter is the same distance to the left or upper left of the moon. Pollux and Castor, the twins of Gemini, are to the upper right of the moon. And the brightest member of the group is farther to the upper left of the moon, Venus, the brilliant evening star. Except for Venus, all the members of the group are dropping toward the sun as seen from Earth. For Pollux and Castor, it's because all true stars rise and set 4 minutes earlier each day. So every star disappears in the evening twilight at the same time every year. For Jupiter and Mercury, the descent is due in part to the same thing, the daily shift of the starry background. But it's also influenced by the relative motions of Earth and the planets themselves. Mercury is beginning a rapid dive toward the Sun and will cross between Earth and Sun in a few weeks. Jupiter, on the other hand, is headed toward a passage behind the Sun as seen from Earth. But Venus is actually moving farther from the Sun. It won't reach its peak separation for 2 months. So it'll remain in good view in the western evening sky into October. We'll have more about the moon and Venus tomorrow. Today's program was made possible by Mercer Caverns in Calaveras County in California's historic gold country. More information at mercercaverns.net. For the McDonald Observatory, I'm Billy Henry.
0: Thank you again, Billy Henry. Another fascinating edition of Stardate. And I tell you, man, Venus is a weird planet. You know, they say men are from Mars and women are from Venus. You know, all the planets do rotate in the same direction, all except for Venus. No wonder you ladies are that way. 88.5 KEOM, Mesquite Weather. Now I'm going to get a bunch of emails, right?
1: I'm about to say emails and phone calls. That was Gil, y'all. That was Gil.
0: Let me apologize. Guys, I didn't mean it like you would think. Yeah. Just, you know, men are from Mars. Women are from Venus. Get over it, okay? That's the way it is.
1: That's what they tell us. Yeah, so, I mean, we're just telling you what they tell us. Well, I'm going to tell you the weather.
0: I know. Tell us about the weather so I can get up out this hole.
1: Stay away from the black holes. Partly sunny skies today. Highs in the lower 90s. And the winds will be relatively light out of the southeast. So that means we do have an air quality alert today as well. So if you're dealing with upper respiratory issues, you want to try to limit your outdoor activities. Overnight tonight, partly cloudy skies. Overnight lows in the mid to lower 70s. We do have an isolated chance for some showers, but I do believe most of that will remain to the southeast of the Dallas-Fort Worth area. A dense fog advisory is in effect until 9 a.m. this morning, mainly for southwestern part of North Texas. So if you are in the southwestern part of the area, you want to try to give yourself a couple extra minutes as you head towards work. For Wednesday, we're going to really heat up. We're talking about highs in the mid-90s under sunny skies. Heat index values 103 to 105. On Thursday, more of the same, mostly sunny skies with highs in the mid-90s, heat index values right around 103 to 105, but those southeast winds will be gusting as high as 20 miles per hour. Some relief on the way as we head into Friday on your Juneteenth. A cold front will try to push through the area, providing us with a 50% chance of some showers and thunderstorms. Highs on Friday will be right around 90. A quick look at your allergy report. It is low to medium, 4.2 out of 12. Good morning to you over in Denton. You're at 73 and we're at an overcast 74 degrees here in Mesquite, 23 degrees Celsius for our international family and friends. In the KEOM Weather Center, I'm meteorologist Copeland Wright.
0: And at 7:23, you've got me. That's right, GP baby. We'll check that traffic flow for the early morning go. But join me as we celebrate. And listen to this, guys. After 15 years of serving Mesquite ISD students and families, Miss Tamika Riley. She's taking the next step of her leadership journey as the assistant principal at J.R. Thompson Elementary School. Tamika Riley currently serves as a student success liaison at Smith Elementary. She spent the first 10 years of her career as a fourth and fifth grade teacher at Galloway Elementary. Now, Ms. Riley has been awarded two grants from the Mesquite ISD Education Foundation and recently completed Mesquite ISD's Aspiring Assistant Principal Program. She holds a Bachelor's of Business Administration in Marketing and a Master of Arts in, guess what, Copeland?
1: What's that?
0: Communication.
1: Ooh, okay. Gotta help him.
0: I know, right? As well as Master of Education in Educational Leadership from Texas A&M University Commerce. Please join us in congratulating Miss Riley on her new role at Thompson Elementary School. Congratulations. You go, girl. 7:24. You about to head out the door? Let's check that traffic flow for the early morning go. If you're driving in Balch Springs, let's begin there. 635 LBJ Freeway, northbound right at Highway 20. Accident. Yeah, the left lane is blocked. We've got a 5-minute delay. But be aware, in Dallas on I-35E northbound, right at Wintergreen Road, 15-minute delay. Yeah, and the roadway has been reduced down to just one lane. And we've got stop traffic from Ellis-Dallas County Line. And the accident, of course, only the shoulder is getting by. Also in Dallas on I-30 westbound at 75 Central Expressway and I-45, 10-minute delay. And if you're headed that way, you'll find an accident that has that left lane blocked. And stop-and-go traffic from Jim Miller Road. Well, it's another day that we've been blessed to see. Copeland, it's my pleasure to hang out with you on this fudge day.
1: Sounds good to me.
0: You like fudge?
1: Oh, yes, sir.
0: Man, I'm not a huge man on sweets, but National Fudge Day, it comes around each year on June 16th and does allow us to indulge in one of our favorite, or maybe your favorite, flavors, and that is fudge. Mm. Yeah, it's been around since about 1886.
1: Ooh.
0: I know, right?
1: Yeah.
0: Talk about an old recipe.
1: About 140 years.
0: Oh, wow. There you go. Let's roll to Copeland's Corner and find out what he's got on his mind.
1: Fudge. Sounds so good. Well, listen to this. No act of kindness, no matter how small it is ever a waste. Because what you deem as small, some folks might actually think that is grand. So be kind today. Give somebody your smile. Give somebody an extra dollar today. Buy somebody their lunch. Yeah, I'm going to give you something to give. It'll make the day that much better. So don't forget to do a random act of kindness today.
0: Sounds good to me, man. I appreciate that. Random acts of kindness. And that's what we should do. Continue to encourage, edify, and empower one another. And don't forget, guys, we still need to learn how to forgive.
1: Hey, a great admin just walked in, and we got a couple more letters from our friend, Randy Stevens. Good morning to you.
0: Hey, Randy. Hey, man. Good morning to you, man. Hey, you know, back in the 70s, we played outside until the street lights came on.
1: Oh, yeah. If you didn't come home before those street lights came on, you're in trouble.
0: Yeah, I know, right? Hey, TSN News up next, letting us know what's going on in and around the state of Texas, as well as what's happening in the world in which we live. See you, Copeland.
1: Later.
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7: TSN News, I'm Kristen Yates. Our top story, Governor Abbott has issued a disaster declaration for 101 central and southeast Texas counties as severe storms continue to threaten the state. 24-hour operations are now in place at the Texas State Emergency Operations Center. Extra resources and personnel are also on standby. People are reminded to keep an eye on local forecasts and have emergency supplies ready if needed. Ranchers in Texas may be holding back on reporting screwworm infestations out of fear of the federal government. Currently, there's about 11 infestations that we know about.
8: Robin Giles has been working the 13,000-acre Hillingdon Ranch in the Texas Hill Country for 70 years. It's been in his family for over 130. He's seen it all, including screwworms.
9: The screwworms aren't going to cause near the problem that our quarantines and the people overreacting to it will. We got a lot worse things than screwworms. Coyotes never end. Screwworms at least give you a break every winter.
8: So far, the USDA has established 5 quarantine zones, making up 13 Texas counties. Giles says ranchers are hesitant to report screwworm infestations for fear their ranch being quarantined by the feds.
9: They are not doing their job very well, and they're causing more disrupt than screwworms could ever.
8: In Austin, Chris Fox, TSN News.
7: The city of Odessa is in mourning after a firefighter was killed over the weekend in the line of duty.
10: Lieutenant Asiyu Huerta was killed fighting a fire outside of Odessa city limits. His was the first such death in the department since 1991. Fire Chief Jason Cott says he was loved by all of those he worked with.
11: He poured his life into this profession, into this job. He was fun. He was a prankster. It's an honor to have had Lieutenant Huerta as a member of this department.
10: Huerta was 29, had been with the department for 9 years. 5 other firefighters were injured. A public memorial area has been set up in front of the Central Fire Station in Odessa. Barbara Schwartz, TSN News.
7: The U.S. Supreme Court has turned down a chance to rule on the case of a Texas death row inmate found guilty from testimony obtained via hypnosis. The witness in the case against Charles Flores first told police she saw two men outside a home in Farmers Branch. 13 months later, a police officer hypnotized her, and she said Flores was there. He was convicted in Dallas County of capital murder in 1999. His attorney, Gretchen Swan, says Texas should not execute a person based on junk science that is no longer allowed in any criminal trial in Texas.
12: The law has changed, but Mr. Flores has not been able to benefit from it, even though his case is partly what inspired that important reform.
7: This is TSN News.
13: Inclusion is just walking up to someone and being yourself.
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7: While details of the peace agreement between the U.S. and Iran have not been shared, one of the fine points is the reopening of the Strait of Hormuz. There are questions about whether Iran will charge a fee to use the waterway. Thousands of supporters of Luigi Mangione, the man charged in the killing of UnitedHealthcare CEO Brian Thompson, have so far contributed more than $1 million to his legal defense as he prepares to stand trial. He'll be in court today as it relates to a status update. America 250 organizers have sealed a massive time capsule in Philly for the nation's birthday. The 900-pound stainless steel cylinder was filled with letters, artifacts, and messages from all 50 states, buried last week to be opened in 2276. I'm Kristen Yates, TSN News.

0: 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Shalimar from 1979 and that second time around. You know, and it could be, you know, just keep your heart open, all right? Because love will find a way.
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0: It's that time again, my friend, checking that traffic flow for the early morning go. 7:37 is your tell-a-friend time, and thank you for being a friend. If you're driving in Balk Springs on I-20 eastbound at 635 LBJ Freeway, just a five-minute delay, but the accident still has that left lane blocked. Stop-and-go traffic from Highway 175. We're talking about an overturned work truck. What a way to start your day. Oh, my, my, my. Great news in Dallas on I-30, westbound at 75 Central Expressway and I-45. The accident, in fact, has been cleared. Talk about the message. Talk about the music and all the memories. James Taylor, can you tell us all about friendship? Or better yet, why don't you sing it for us? The message is clear. And the music is here. Mesquite ISD Radio, 88.5.

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Mesquite ISD Radio is 88.5 KEOM, 7:45 on your morning drive, and the sounds of the mighty, mighty Spinners from 1974. And back in those days, man, I'll tell you, I was watching a lot of TV, of course, listening to the radio, yeah, man, and of course, the Solid Gold Dancers. Anybody remember them? The Midnight Special? Yeah, I know you remember. Don Kirshner's rock concert. Yeah, you talk about making grown-ups feel like kids again. Oh, man. Yes, indeed. You've got me, GP Baby. And I've got a friendly reminder for you as well. And I'm inviting you to join the Mesquite Community Band. They're having a live, fun-filled, patriotic semi-quincentennial. It's a celebration that's taking place to celebrate America's 250th birthday, taking place Monday, June 29th, with a lively mix of patriotic tunes and special performances that honor our heritage in style. It's the perfect chance and a chance to get away with friends and family for a fun music

0: 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It's free and open to the public. It all begins at 7 o'clock in the Mesquite Art Center's Concert Hall. For more information, go to the community calendar on our website. That's KEOM.FM. And find a link to all the details. Coming up next, we've got, of course, Copeland's weather forecast. Yeah, he left me with that, and I'll let you know what you need to know. And for that early morning go, of course, we'll be checking that traffic flow as you go. And who are we? You don't know? Well, if you're new here, welcome. But if you don't really know who we are, Samantha, would you do the honors?
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0: 88.5 Good morning and welcome. If you're just getting up, yeah, well, we've been up, Buttercup. Hey, listen, weather-wise, partly sunny skies. It's going to be a warm day with highs near 89 degrees. The winds will be calm, becoming easterly from around 5 miles per hour in the afternoon. Tonight, partly cloudy skies with lows around 73, and your winning Wednesday. Look for mostly cloudy skies, gradually becoming sunny with a high, get this, that's right, 93 degrees. Currently, it looks like we had a little bit of fog and mist, but it's 73 degrees at Mesquite's Metro Airport. As we continue with music, and of course all the memories, here's Stevie Wonder taking us back to 1977. Of course, I was a junior in high school. Still sounds good to me. Good morning.

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1: Good morning. A quick look at area traffic. Guys, if you're out and about, you need to know. That's right. If you're on the go, there are any delays on your roadways, well, if you're driving in Balk Springs, let's start there, if you don't mind. I-20. Eastbound, right at 635 LBJ Freeway. We have an accident where the left lane is blocked, and we've got stop-and-go traffic all the way from Highway 171. Now, this is involving an overturned work truck. I guess you won't be working this morning. Yeah, man, what a way to start your day. My prayers are with you as well, whomever is in that truck and who's ever affected by the residual and backup. Also in Dallas, on 75 northbound at Royal Lane, we have an accident where the two left lanes are blocked. Very slow traffic from Carruth Haven Lane. 15-minute delay is what you can expect on your morning commute in that area of town. 7:54 if you're headed out the door, just like me. Tyler Sloan comes your way. Tyler and the Family Sloan with the Power Hours. Yeah, I'm going to hang around the radio station for a couple of hours myself. Got some things to do, yeah, but you have a great day, and I'll see you back in here bright and early. When the rooster crows, we're on the go.

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0: All of our hearts are young when you think about it. Rod Stewart, Young Turks, 1981, here on KEOM. I'm Tyler Sloan. It's a terrific Tuesday here on 88.5 FM. And this is the Power Hour times two from 8 to 10. We've got more terrific music coming up. Linda Ronstadt is ready to go after this traffic update.
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0: In Dallas, we have a 15 to 20 minute delay at 75 northbound at Royal Lane. The two left lanes are blocked and traffic is stop and go from Carruth Haven due to an accident there. In Balch Springs, a very slight delay at I-20 eastbound at 635. The left lane is blocked with stop and go traffic from Highway 175. It's an overturned work truck that has caused just a couple minutes of a backup. I'm Tyler Sloan. This has been your KEOM Traffic.
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You know, I've been through so many changes in my life, girl. Oh, I've been up real high where I thought I didn't need anybody. Oh, and then again, I've been down real low where there was no one in my life that needed me. Oh, and I found that material things I thought had so much value. Oh, girl, didn't really have any value at all. That I was a lonely man, a man with no direction, with no purpose, with no one to love, and no one to love me for me.

0: 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The Mesquite Arts Center is bringing the Breaking Bad Co. to their next Courtyard concert. 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
2: 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Here's Chris Whitting.
3: It was the 1960s, and Charlie had a groovy idea. He'd noticed the popularity of beanbag chairs. No wonder. They were very comfortable. They molded themselves right to your body when you sat in them. Hoping to somehow get a flood of customers, young Charlie decided that a chair filled with liquid would be even more comfortable. So he created one. But it was way too soft. In fact, the water-filled chair swallowed you up when you sat in it. Not one who gives up on an idea, Charlie realized his mistake was putting water inside a chair. A better idea was water inside a bed. And with that, the water bed was born. In no time, Charlie Hall became a millionaire selling water beds, a product that's still making waves. With the Success Journal, I'm Chris Whitting.
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0: A very light amount of wind today, as it's going to be partly sunny and a high near 89 degrees. Tonight, partly cloudy and a low around 73. Then tomorrow, mostly cloudy to start, gradually becoming sunny during the afternoon and a high near 93 for Wednesday, but it's going to feel as hot as 103 tomorrow. So just be prepared for the added heat there on Wednesday. Right now, a little fog and mist out there. Notice that this morning, a little foggy around Mesquite. Current temperature, though, is 76 degrees.
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0: It's the rare Bee Gees hit from the 80s. This is 1989, and the song is called One. And you're hearing it now here on KEOM.

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1: TSN News, I'm Chelsea Wade. More than 100 counties are now under a disaster declaration because of flooding. ABC's Hannah Batal has more.
2: In Waco, highways turned into rivers.
3: There's a car just floating down the median.
2: Vehicles washed down the interstate as fast-moving water overtook the road.
4: Literally, I'm not kidding, you thought I was going to die out here.
2: First responders rescuing dozens of people, even using ropes to pull one trapped driver to safety. In Houston, stranded motorists forced to push their cars through flooded streets as debris drifted by.
1: Meanwhile, forecasters are monitoring a developing disturbance in the Gulf that could become the first named tropical system of the 2026 hurricane season. Texas ranchers may be holding back on reporting screwworm infestations out of fear of the federal government. Texas currently has 11 cases.
5: Robin Giles has been working the 13,000-acre Hillingdon Ranch in the Texas Hill Country for 70 years. It's been in his family for over 130. He's seen it all, including screwworms.
6: The screwworms aren't going to cause near the problem that our quarantines and the people overreacting to it will. We got a lot worse things than screwworms. Coyotes never end. Screwworms at least give you a break every winter.
5: So far, the USDA has established 5 quarantine zones, making up 13 Texas counties. Giles says ranchers are hesitant to report screwworm infestations for fear their ranch being quarantined by the feds.
6: They are not doing their job very well, and they're causing more disrupt than screwworms could ever.
5: In Austin, Chris Fox, TSN News.
1: A legal skirmish between college quarterback Brendan Sorsby, the NCAA, the Big 12, and several other universities, including Texas Tech, appears to be over.
7: Sorsby was headed to a big payday with Texas Tech, the most coveted transfer in college football until his gambling became public. He admitted to placing bets on college and pro football while he was playing at both Louisville and Cincinnati, sometimes betting on his own team. There was a huge legal backlash from the NCAA, the Big 12, and other universities that essentially forced him out of college football. Sorsby released a statement last night saying he's done with college and he will enter the NFL supplementary draft, which is coming up next month. Russell Scott, TSN News.
1: And the Spurs might have come up short in this year's NBA Finals, but San Antonio turned out to be a big winner.
8: A study done by the group Visit San Antonio found that the games had an estimated $36 million economic impact.
9: We are noticing the hotel pickups, the restaurant spend, what they spend in the arena.
8: David Gonzalez with Visit SA says that's only the direct impact. The finals, he said, had some of the highest TV ratings in years. That means the city got a lot of free advertising with those glamour shots of the Riverwalk and the Alamo. In San Antonio, Michael Board, TSN News.
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1: President Trump is urging Israeli Prime Minister Benjamin Netanyahu to show more restraint in Lebanon, which Trump said was threatening his interim deal with Iran. The formal signing of the deal is scheduled to take place in Geneva on Friday. Ukrainian President Volodymyr Zelensky arrived in Geneva, where he'll meet with a group of 7 leaders, including President Trump. The U.S. Air Force says 8 people aboard a B-52 bomber that crashed shortly after takeoff at a military base in Southern California's Mojave Desert are dead. California Governor Gavin Newsom says he's now under federal investigation by the Justice Department. And a group of cybersecurity executives and experts asking the Trump administration to lift its directive preventing the use of Anthropic's latest artificial intelligence models by foreign nationals, saying the move could help U.S. adversaries more than it hurts them. I'm Chelsea Wade, TSN News.

Well, grease is the word, but traffic also is going to be the word here in 3 minutes when we go over what's going on right now with our roads in Dallas-Fort Worth. Here's Bad Company first.

0: It's the Power Hour here on KEOM, and I am Tyler Sloan. I've been noticing lately, get a lot of pictures, of course, online of celebrities and their whereabouts. The paparazzi's always following everywhere they go. And one of the current artists that's always been made huge hit after huge hit here in the last few years has been Dua Lipa. She's on her honeymoon right now, but I just see all these pictures from her honeymoon pop up, and I'm like, man, they just can't. It's so hard to get away when you're a celebrity. People want to take your picture no matter, you know, what you're doing. And personally, I have no real interest in seeing people's honeymoon pictures. That's their honeymoon. Maybe if they want to send a picture out, but thank goodness I'm not a celebrity, because if I was, man, I would be a little annoyed by that. You know, I'd want to have a private honeymoon. You know, I'd want to have, you know, certain things be off the camera. You know, don't try to follow me everywhere I go 24/7, but that's the life of a celebrity here in this day and age, unfortunately. Was it like that back in the 70s too? Or is this more of a new phenomenon? Is this more kind of 80s, 90s when the paparazzi really became a huge thing? I don't know. Since I was born in the 90s, I have no idea, but I wonder how bad it was back, 50 years ago or so. Right now, it is time for a traffic update here on KEOM, and we've got plenty to tell you about with our roads.
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0: Well, let's begin in Balch Springs, where it's now a 15-minute backup at I-20 eastbound at 635. An accident has left the left lane blocked there. It's an overturned work truck that has caused that 15-minute delay. Now in Dallas, it's a 30-minute delay at 75 northbound at Royal Lane. The two left lanes are blocked by an accident, which is that traffic stop and go from I-30. At 75 southbound at Legacy Drive in Plano, an accident has been cleared, but still a 5-minute delay remains from McDermott Drive. I'm Tyler Sloan. This has been your KEOM traffic.
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0: No, it's not the elevator song, which a lot of people call this song, but it's Careless Whisper by Wham from 1984. Remember, when you say the band's name, it's not just Wham, it's Wham, because it's got an exclamation point on it.

0: 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Celebrate Father's Day this Saturday with an outdoor adventure at Samuel Farm. A Day with Dad includes two 90-minute activity blocks with a choice of activities including archery, mountain biking, fishing, and survival skills. The first block begins at 10 with the second before lunch. And yes, your $10 admission includes lunch provided by Bubba's 33. 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
3: Substance addiction is a major problem across the U.S.
4: There are about 22 million people in the United States with a serious drug or alcohol problem, and only 1 out of 10 goes for help. 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
3: Ann Fletcher is the author of Inside Rehab, and she says addictions are often misunderstood.
4: We need to view serious drinking and alcohol problems, serious addiction, as a chronic disorder that goes in and out of remission, just like diabetes, that people don't just have 30 days of treatment, that they have ongoing care, somebody that they can touch base with for years, or maybe even for the rest of their lives.
3: She says most people kick addictions on their own, or through a self-help group like Alcoholics Anonymous. 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
0: 88.5 KEOM, Mesquite Weather. Our forecast for today is partly sunny and a high near 89 degrees. Not going to be much wind to keep you cool, though, so just be aware of that. Tonight, partly cloudy and a low around 73. Tomorrow, there's good news and bad news. The good news is the high, being 93, is somewhat manageable, and you're going to have a bit of a breeze, 25-mile-per-hour gust throughout Wednesday to cool you off. Bad news, though, is it'll start mostly cloudy, gradually becoming sunny, and the heat index value is going to be as high as 103, so it's going to feel about 10 degrees hotter than it actually is. That's, of course, Wednesday's forecast. Right now, Mesquite, still a little fog outside, but our current temperature is 77 degrees.

0: Elton John, I Don't Want to Go On With You Like That, from 1988, here on KEOM. You know, with July 4th approaching and it's the 250th anniversary or birthday, so to speak, whichever one you want to use, it is kind of funny to imagine that we do have here in the United States the longest reigning democracy in the world, which doesn't seem like that would be the case, but that is the case, you know, since, you know, that 1776, you know, the United States over 220 years, just about 225 years or so that they have been a democracy. And the second longest democracy, which if you're curious, is Switzerland. And Switzerland became a democracy in 1848. So that just kind of goes to show it is quite an accomplishment for our country to have democracy and last, of course, this long and, you know, sort of a maybe the set the new standard as far as democratic nations around the world. That's at least what we hope to continue to, and hopefully for at least another 250 years. At least. Let's say forever. Let's say forever and be hopeful. Right now, it is time for a traffic update here on KEOM.
1: KEOM Traffic, a courtesy of Total Traffic Network.
0: We've got a 30-minute delay still in Dallas at 75 northbound at Royal Lane. The two left lanes are blocked by this accident, and traffic is stop and go from I-30. Now, meanwhile, there are a couple of accidents reported in the Mesquite area. One at Highway 80 westbound at Town East Boulevard.

0: Boulevard. No delay, though, attached to that. However, just south in Balch Springs at I-20 eastbound at 635, it's a 15-minute delay as an accident is blocking the left lane. It's an overturned work truck right now that is causing that 15-minute backup. I'm Tyler Sloan. This has been your KEOM Traffic.
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0: I'm Tyler Sloan with KEOM Local News. The FDA has recalled over 500,000 macaroni and cheese packages. The affected product comes from BEF Foods Incorporated and includes the Park Street Deli macaroni and cheese, which is exclusively sold at Aldi. This product's being pulled off the shelves due to an undeclared soy allergen. The recall is classified as a Class 2. The level indicates that if the product is used, it may cause temporary or medically reversible adverse health consequences. If in possession of this product, you should not consume. The Dallas area restaurant On the Border has closed for good. This decision followed a thorough evaluation of the business. Just a year after being saved from bankruptcy by Papa's Restaurants Incorporated, the Tex-Mex chain restaurant closed the doors on the company-owned locations on Friday, but the independently operated franchises in South Dakota, Florida, Nevada, California, and South Korea will remain open. This has been KEOM Local News, brought to you by Oberg Law Office. Right now it is 9:02, and our current temperature here in Mesquite is 77 degrees.
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0: Mariah Carey kicking off the music here in the 9 a.m. hour. I'm Tyler Sloan. Keep it right here on 88.5. We're going to have a fun hour. Last hour of the Power Hour here for today.

0: KC and the Sunshine Band. Always great to hear from them. That's from 1977. Keep it coming, love, here on KEOM. I'm Tyler Sloan right now. I do have to get you a traffic update.
1: KEOM Traffic, a courtesy of Total Traffic Network.
0: Still a 15-minute delay in Balch Springs at I-20 eastbound at 635. An overturned work truck has caused that backup. The left lane is blocked by an accident. In Mesquite, at Highway 80 westbound, before Town East Boulevard, a disabled vehicle is taking away the left lane. Right now, no delay being shown, but you want to use caution where it curves to the right in the road. Also in Dallas, at 75 northbound at Royal Lane, a 20-minute delay has been caused by an accident. The left lane has been taken away. Traffic is stop and go from I-30. I'm Tyler Sloan. This has been your KEOM Traffic.
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0: We're going to continue a little bit of that history discussion I had earlier. That'll be, at 9:35, in about 20 to 25 minutes from now, around then. We're going to continue. I found some fascinating stuff for you.

0: KEOM 88.5, music for both work and play. Celebrate America's 250th birthday in Mesquite with a block party. It'll kick off with downtown Mesquite's first ever night market opening at 5 o'clock on Saturday, July 4th. There will be craft vendors, food vendors, and more. Mayor Dan Alleman will hold an opening ceremony and welcome a special live performance of the national anthem. The Mesquite Arts Center's Off the Rails concert series follows at 7 with Penny and the Flamethrowers. You can also head over to City Lake Aquatic Center and celebrate poolside. Special pool admission will be $2.50. They will also have food vendors as well as some giveaways. Check out our KEOM community calendar on our website to find more information.
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2: The company that brought us the Mustang, Ford, is incorporated on this day in 1905. 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
4: 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It's dark, and we're wearing sunglasses. Hit it.
2: The Blues Brothers, starring John Belushi and Dan Aykroyd, premieres in 1980.
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2: 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That's Time Rewind. I'm David Mendel.
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0: I couldn't see myself calling a friend and be like, hey, you want to go to the amusement park and ride the switchback railways? No, roller coasters is a much better name. I'm glad they came up with that one. Today, partly sunny with a high near 89 degrees. Tonight, partly cloudy and the low around 73. Very straightforward today's forecast. Now, tomorrow, mostly cloudy, but it'll become sunny throughout the day with a high near 93. It'll feel as hot as 103 according to the heat index value. And then it'll have gusts as high as 25 miles per hour as that wind will pick up at different times and just whip around tomorrow for Wednesday. Currently, Mesquite, it's overcast skies, and our temperature is 77 degrees.

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1: TSN News, I'm Tristan Ryan's your top story. The candidates for Senate in Texas are taking two very different approaches.
2: The Democrat in the race, James Tallarico, has been barnstorming the state with appearances. The Republicans, Ken Paxton, instead appearing on right-wing talk shows. Rice University's Mark Jones says that's likely because he does not have experience with uncontrolled events.
3: Throughout his political career, he rarely has done big public events that weren't tailored to a small conservative audience.
2: He says Paxton will likely rely on other Republicans to do the heavy lifting on the campaign trail that will insulate him against questions about past scandals. In San Antonio, Michael Board, TSN News.
1: Efforts to close the Republican primary in Texas are moving forward now that Governor Abbott's on board. Don Huffines, who is running for controller, is a longtime backer.
4: I've been to many, many state conventions over the last 25 years, and it's something that always comes up.
1: He says that closing the primaries will prevent activist Democrats from casting a vote for moderate Republicans. The Texas Secretary of State, who's been fighting the effort, has stepped down. The city of Odessa is mourning after a firefighter was killed Sunday in the line of duty. It was the first such death there since 1991. Cal Hendrick is the mayor.
5: When you get a 911 call, you're running into a fire. You run into a burning house. There's some horrible accident. So there's a lot of trauma they deal with.
1: Lieutenant Cia Huerta was 29 years old and had been with the department for 9 years. Five other firefighters were injured. A public memorial area has been set up in front of the Central Fire Station. And two San Antonio brothers are behind bars in Kansas City after being accused of stealing gear from the England World Cup soccer team.
6: Missouri police say Mustafa Salik and Efren Kamal delivered a trailer with England's soccer team gear and memorabilia last Friday, but when the trailer was inventoried, it was discovered a bunch was gone. Missing were jerseys, shorts, gloves, balls, stuffed lion toys, and other gear worth over $18,000. Someone threatened to call police, and the brothers returned the stolen stuff and then fled. Cops found them, and they were charged with receiving stolen property. Eric Lycom, TSN News.
1: Time now for a TSN business update brought to you by ASCO Equipment. Markets on Wall Street leaned toward modest gains before the opening bell, and oil prices fell again following the U.S. and Iran's announcement a day earlier that they had reached a tentative deal to end their conflict. Futures for the S&P 500 and Dow Jones Industrial Average each edged 0.1% higher. NASDAQ futures were up 0.3%. Early this morning, benchmark U.S. crude was down $2.35 at $78.40 a barrel. SpaceX rose more than 5%. And was on track for a third straight gain since its Wall Street debut Friday. Dave & Buster's tumbled more than 15% after badly missing profit targets in its most recent quarter. This is TSN News.
7: Teacher Lauren Johnson returned all the graded essays but one. He believed that one student was capable of more.
8: I don't believe taking the middle of the road is your philosophy. This time, write something you really believe.
7: The student wrote a new one about excellence. Instead of just grading an essay, Mr. Johnson changed a life. I am that student. I became a writer, and I wrote this to thank him.
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1: Iran's top diplomat said that the tentative deal to end the war with the United States would require Israel to withdraw from Lebanon, a condition Israel has already rejected. FBI Director Kash Patel says law enforcement officials disrupted planned attacks meant to target the UFC cage fighting show at the White House this past weekend, and multiple people are in custody. The nature of the potential threat has not been disclosed. Republicans on Capitol Hill say they need more information about the agreement between the U.S. and Iran announced over the weekend by President Donald Trump. Some are expressing skepticism as they ask the White House for details. The U.S. Air Force says 8 people aboard a B-52 bomber that crashed shortly after takeoff takeoff at a military base in Southern California's Mojave Desert are dead. The aircraft went down around 11:20 in the morning at Edwards Air Force Base north of Los Angeles. I'm Tristan Ryans, TSN News.

0: In my own mind, I'm the hero of every story. And you know what? You're the hero of your own story too. So this is a song about all of us. The theme from Greatest American Hero.
1: Look

That from 1981, Joey Scarberry with the theme from The Greatest American Hero here on KEOM. I'm Tyler Sloan, second hour, of course, of the Power Hour. I'll wrap things up around 10 before the interns, either at 10 or maybe at 11, they'll take over at some point today. Earlier I was talking, though, about our, 250th birthday coming up for America, and talking about the longest, oldest democracies in the world, and that USA has a number one. Not 1776, the start date for America, but officially when the Constitution was ratified in 1789 is when they count the start for USA's democracy. And then Switzerland, I mentioned, was number two, New Zealand number three, and Canada number four as far as oldest democracies. And then you have a lot of the European countries like the United Kingdom and Luxembourg and Belgium and the Netherlands following that. Costa Rica in the top 25. They're 21st. Jamaica, 25th. And then you have, of course, various ones throughout the world. But if you go to the longest really reigns as far as, an empire or something of that nature in the world, Japan, they say, is a minimum of 1,700.

0: 100 consecutive years that they had their empire reign. And then you've got the out there, the Byzantine Empire is number two, the Holy Roman Empire, Ethiopia. Longest running state, not just counting empire, but just where they've kept Ethiopia for over 2,900 years, which is, that one's pretty incredible. There's all different categories for longest republics, longest empires, that sort of nature. Getting a lot of this information from the World Economic Forum and as well as EUpedia.com to kind of just see some of that fascinating stuff about how long countries have existed, how long empires have existed. And it's just cool to kind of see where America sits here after 250 years, longest reigning democracy, and hopefully that'll continue throughout time. Right now, it is time for that traffic update.
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0: Here in Mesquite, a disabled vehicle is taking away the left lane at Highway 80 going westbound before Town East Boulevard. And they have a note here that where it curves to the right, that's where you want to use a caution. And as I'm speaking, literally 2 seconds ago, that disabled vehicle has now been pronounced cleared from the roadway. So good news there in Mesquite. Still have about a 10-minute delay in Balch Springs. An accident taking away the left lane at I-20 eastbound at 635. The overturned work truck has caused that 10-minute backup. And also in Dallas, now we have some road construction affecting our traffic flow. The right lane is closed at I-35 east, southbound at Northwest Highway. Stop-and-go traffic from Loop 12 and Manana is about a 5-minute delay. I'm Tyler Sloan. This has been your KEOM Traffic.
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0: Your community connection is KEOM 88.5 FM. The city of Forney is hosting its Independence Day celebration on Saturday evening, June 27th. It'll be at Forney Community Park from 6 to 10. There will be live music featuring the Jukebox Heroes, food vendors, and bounce houses. The fireworks show will begin at 9:30. We have all the details linked for you on our community calendar. 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
1: Mr. Glass, a proud sponsor of KEOM. 972-669-0951. Replacing glass in Mesquite and around the Metroplex since 1962.
2: 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Fisk University struggled financially from its very founding just 6 months after the end of the Civil War. On the verge of closure, the Singers began a series of fundraising tours in 1871. By appearing in many venues in the U.S. and embarking on a visit to Europe, where they sang for Queen Victoria, the Jubilee Singers broke color barriers and made an enormous impact on the world of music. Oh, and they saved the university. As a matter of fact, the Jubilee Singers continue to sing today. In their words, we stand on the shoulders of the original Jubilee Singers, continuing their legacy as we sing Negro spirituals. This episode was written in part by Syracuse University student Tisia Elder as part of the Soundbeat class partnership. For more on the Jubilee Singers, past and present, check out soundbeat.org right now. Soundbeat is produced at the Belfer Audio Archive, Syracuse University Library. I'm Brett Barry. 88.5
0: Always fun to go back in time with Brett Barry and learn some of the sounds that we've had from the past, some of the great music inspirations. Now today, partly sunny with a high near 89 for our forecast. Tonight, partly cloudy and a low around 73. Looking ahead in this week, tomorrow, mostly cloudy with a high near 93. It'll gradually become sunny throughout the day and it'll be hot with a heat index value as high as 103. It'll also be windier tomorrow. Wind steady, 5 to 15 miles per hour, gusting as high as 25 on Wednesday. That high wind will kind of stay in the area Thursday as well. We're looking at highs in the mid-90s Thursday before it drops into the low 90s for Friday and then the weekend. Right now, overcast in Mesquite, and our current temperature is 78 degrees.

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1: I'm Tyler Sloan with your World Cup Minute. The 2018 World Cup champs, France, are in action this afternoon at 2 against Senegal in New Jersey. The French are led by Kylian Mbappe, who scored a hat-trick in the 2022 World Cup final in their heartbreaking defeat to Argentina. Iraq is back in the World Cup for the first time since 1986. They take on perhaps the best aerial threat of the tournament, Erling Haaland and Norway. That match starts at 5 outside of Boston in Foxborough. Then at 8, defending World Cup champs Argentina open their defense in Kansas City against Algeria. Just over a week away from his 39th birthday, this will almost certainly be Lionel Messi's final World Cup of his career. And the nightcap tonight at 11 features Austria versus Jordan in Santa Clara, California. This has been your World Cup Minute.
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0: 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The University of Texas at Dallas is recruiting late high school to early college-aged adults for a study that aims to help better understand how peer interactions during group therapy influence treatment responses. You must be 18 to 19 years old to be eligible and must be committed to attending a 4-hour in-person visit and 3 1-hour virtual follow-ups, as well as completing the surveys, group discussion, and brain scan. Participants will be compensated for time and travel up to $225. If you want to find out more, you can find a link to information on our website, keom.fm. 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
1: 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Chef Sandra Lewis serves up a delicious blend of tips, tricks, and techniques in the kitchen that are easy to follow. It brightens my day to hear her personal stories about family and food. I've been inspired to savor all my moments and bring them to the table to share with my family. If you're looking for new recipes, new ingredients, and new ideas that can turn even a routine meal into something you can savor with your family, tune in to A Savory Moment here on KEOM every Friday at 6:45 in the morning, 3:45 in the afternoon, or 6:45 in the evening. It's all about quality time at the table because, as Chef Sandra says, that's where life happens.
2: Here's a brief look at your KEOM weather forecast on this Tuesday, June the 16th. We'll have a mixture of sun and clouds throughout the day. Highs will be in the lower 90s. We do also have an air quality alert here across North Texas. Southeast winds about 5 miles per hour. A slight chance for some showers and thunderstorms, mainly southeast of the Dallas-Fort Worth area. Overnight tonight, partly cloudy skies. Overnight lows in the mid-70s and even hotter as we head into Wednesday. Start out with cloudy skies, making way to mostly sunny in the afternoon. Highs in the mid-90s. Heat index values will be right around 103 to 105. In the KEOM Weather Center, I'm meteorologist Copeland Wright.

0: DSN News, I'm Kristen Yates. Our top story, more than 100 Texas counties are under a severe storm disaster declaration issued by Governor Abbott following the flooding across a wide swath of the state, and more rain is on the way. A potential tropical storm is currently being tracked as developing in the northwestern Gulf.
1: As of the morning hours, the Hurricane Center is giving this system a 60% chance of developing into a tropical depression and or a tropical storm during the next couple of days. If sustained winds reach 39 miles per hour, Arthur would be the first named storm of the 2026 hurricane season. The biggest concern is not the wind, it's the rain.
0: Chief Meteorologist Dan Brunoff adding that catastrophic flooding is possible along the coast from Brownsville northward. A legal skirmish between quarterback Brendan Sorsby, the NCAA, the Big 12, and universities including Texas Tech appears to be over.
2: Here's where we are with everything. Sorsby was headed to a big payday with Texas Tech, the most coveted transfer in college football until his gambling became public. There was a huge legal backlash from the NCAA, the Big 12, and other universities and essentially forced him out of college football. Sorsby released a statement last night saying he's done with college and he will enter the NFL supplementary draft, which is coming up next month. Brendan Sorsby is a Texas kid. He played his high school football and baseball just south of Denton at Lake Dallas. Russell Scott, TSN News.
0: A state investigation is underway after a firefighter was killed battling a trailer fire in Odessa this weekend. Fire rescue Lieutenant Isa Huerta died from his injuries. Six other crew members were taken to hospital and have since been released. Texas State Fire Marshal Deborah Knight says Huerta served with dedication and courage and that her office extends condolences to his family and loved ones. The cause of the fire remains under investigation. A prostitution sting in Amarillo rounds up eight suspects, including a pastor. 42-year-old David Ritchie had been with Redeemer Christian Church since 2011, but his bio is no longer on the church's website. He is charged with solicitation of prostitution. The seven other suspects arrested range in age from 26 to 53 and all face similar charges. Texas universities show up and show out on a yearly best of list. U.S. News and World Report put out its 2026-27 best global universities list, over 2,000 institutions. First from Texas to appear, UT Austin at number 56, not too shabby out of 2,000. Next major university is Texas A&M, followed by Rice. Texas Tech and Baylor also appear, and several more branches of UT, including Dallas, El Paso, and the Rio Grande Valley. This is TSN News.
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0: President Trump, Vice President Vance have signed a memorandum of understanding with Iran to bring an end to the nearly four-month Operation Epic Fury. A copy of the agreement has not been made available to Congress or the public. Accused murderer Luigi Mangione will be in court today for a status hearing. His defense team expected to raise questions about an earlier closed-door meeting. Mangione is accused of killing UnitedHealthcare CEO Brian Thompson in 2025. A 16-year-old is charged with sexually assaulting and murdering his stepsister on a cruise ship, and he is now ordered to jail before his trial. If convicted, he faces a possible life sentence. America 250 organizers seal a massive time capsule in Philly for the nation's upcoming birthday. This is set to be opened in 2276. I'm Kristen Yates, TSN News.

0: You're in tune and in touch with Mesquite ISD Radio, 88.5 KEOM. I'm Patrick Ross with news that the next Jazz Breaks at Mesquite Arts Center is coming up Monday, June 22nd, featuring Memphis Brass with Larry Spencer. 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
1: 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Tailgating is a common factor contributing to traffic crashes. 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Never drive under the influence of alcohol or other drugs. I'm Officer Lopez, and these tips were brought to you by your Mesquite Police Department's Crime Prevention Unit.
2: Temperatures will be right around normal for today, but we really warm up towards the middle part of this week. Here's a look at your KEOM weather forecast on this Tuesday. A mixture of sun and clouds throughout the day. Highs will be in the lower 90s. Heat index values will make it feel more like the mid-90s. Southeast winds only about 5 miles per hour, so that does create an air quality alert today as well. We do have a slight 20% chance of isolated showers and thunderstorms southeast of the Dallas-Fort Worth area. Most of us will just remain hot and dry throughout the day. Overnight tonight, partly cloudy skies, overnight lows in the mid to lower 70s. Tomorrow, we'll start out with overcast skies, but by the afternoon, I'm expecting nothing but sunshine, and it is really going to heat us up here across the area. Highs will be in the mid-90s. Heat index values will make it feel more like 103 to 105. More of the same as we head into your Thursday, so please make sure you're taking your heat precautions, taking plenty of rest breaks if you're outdoors, and drinking plenty of water. Try to stay cool, y'all. In the KEOM Weather Center, I'm meteorologist Copeland Wright.

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1: Imagine a disease that affects more than 10 million Americans, more than AIDS, Parkinson's, ALS, MS, and muscular dystrophy combined. Yet few know its name. 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
1: Space science is moving at an accelerating pace. 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
2: Here's a brief look at your KEOM weather forecast on this Tuesday, June the 16th. We'll have a mixture of sun and clouds throughout the day. Highs will be in the lower 90s. We do also have an air quality alert here across North Texas. Southeast winds about 5 miles per hour. A slight chance for some showers and thunderstorms, mainly southeast of the Dallas-Fort Worth area. Overnight tonight, partly cloudy skies. Overnight lows in the mid-70s and even hotter as we head into Wednesday. Start out with cloudy skies, making way to mostly sunny in the afternoon. Highs in the mid-90s. Heat index values will be right around 103 to 105. In the KEOM Weather Center, I'm meteorologist Copeland Wright. 80.

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1: TSN News, I'm Kristen Yates. Our top story, the potential tropical storm Arthur is currently being tracked as a developing system in the northwestern Gulf. According to the National Hurricane Center, there's a 60% chance of the system officially organizing into a tropical depression or a short-lived tropical storm. Chief Meteorologist Dan Brunoff is, of course, watching this all very closely. He says the storm system is expected to emerge into east of Corpus Christi by this evening.
2: The good news is that the storm will have very little time over the open Gulf waters. Because of that, the odds of rapid strengthening are low, and the chance of it becoming a hurricane with wind in excess of 74 miles per hour is minimal at this time, but not out of the question.
1: Widespread rainfall totals of 5 to 10 inches can be expected. Isolated locations could see as much as a foot. Two Texas brothers are behind bars in Kansas City after being accused of stealing gear from England's World Cup soccer team.
3: Missouri police say Mustafa Salik and Efren Kamal delivered a trailer with England's soccer team gear and memorabilia last Friday, but when the trailer was inventoried, it was discovered a bunch was gone. Missing were jerseys, shorts, gloves, balls, stuffed lion toys, and other gear worth over $18,000. Someone threatened to call police, and the brothers returned the stolen stuff and then fled. Cops found them, and they were charged with receiving stolen property. Eric Lycom, TSN News.
1: Kansas City Chiefs wide receiver Rashi Rice is released from the Dallas County Jail after serving 30 days for violating probation by testing positive for THC. Rice's probation stems from his role in a 2024 multi-car crash in Dallas. He pleaded guilty last year to two third-degree felony charges and was sentenced to 30 days, 5 years of probation, and ordered to pay the victim's medical expenses. A sad loss to the Texas history community. Author and archivist Thomas Lindsay, or T. Lindsay Baker, has died at a celebration of the Route 66 Centennial. The 79-year-old was in a car crash in Arizona, where he'd been riding in the Centennial Caravan to represent Texas. Baker earned his bachelor's, master's, and PhDs all from Texas Tech, taught history there, as well as at Baylor and Tarleton State. He was also a longtime member of the Texas State Historical Association and was known as a Dean of Texas Historians, a highly respected scholarly title. Well, the University of Texas stays alive at the College World Series and does it in a historic fashion. The Longhorns routed Alabama 14-2 yesterday in an elimination game in Omaha. Adrian Rodriguez hits for the cycle and drives in 7 runs. He's just the 3rd player in men's College World Series history to hit for the cycle. The Longhorns will now face Georgia this evening at 7 p.m. This is TSN News.
4: He was just a teenager when his father died in a robbery. He laid awake one night and imagined a place where good would always defeat evil, every wrong made right. He imagined a world of truth, justice, and the American way. Through his loss, Jerry Siegel imagined a new hero. His imagination created Superman. Imagination. 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
5: Maybe he was born with his witty humor.
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1: No public details yet on what the MOU between the U.S. and Iran says about the tentative peace deal that's scheduled to be signed Friday. It is understood to reopen the Strait of Hormuz and set up a 60-day ceasefire for negotiations on issues like Iran's nuclear program. The FBI says that 5 people have been arrested in a foiled terror plot at Sunday's UFC event at the White House. The military confirms the 8 people who died on board a B-52 that crashed yesterday in California were a mixed crew of military and civilians supporting a test for a radar modernization program. And a big batch of props from some big Hollywood movies will be hitting the auction block. The brown hat that Gene Wilder wore in Willy Wonka will be for sale, so will the hoverboards from Back to the Future 2 and a pair of boxing shorts worn by none other than Rocky himself. I'm Kristen Yates, TSN News.

0: Do you know where you're going to? That was the theme from Mahogany from Diana Ross, 1975. And that movie had a budget of $3.5 million, and they brought in about $5 million. So I think it was a pretty good success. But tell me, how much success will I have on those roads today, Annabelle?
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2: Well, Trinity, I don't think you have that much success. First off, in Mesquite, there's road construction causing the right lane to be closed on Highway 80 eastbound at Galloway Avenue. Next, in Sunnyvale, there's road construction causing the left lane to be closed on Highway 80 westbound at Lawson Road, with stop traffic from West Broad Street with about a 20-minute delay. Lastly, in Dallas, there's road construction causing the right lane to be closed on 175 westbound at 2nd Avenue. I'm Annabelle, and that was a check on your commute.
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2: 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Receiving dental care from non-dental professionals can pose significant dangers to an individual's health and well-being. Dental procedures require specialized knowledge, skills, and tools that only trained and licensed dental professionals possess. When performed by unqualified individuals, these procedures can lead to a host of complications and adverse outcomes. One of the primary dangers is the increased risk of infection. Non-dental professionals often lack proper sterilization techniques and may use unsterilized instruments, leading to severe infections, including life-threatening conditions like sepsis. Infections can also arise from improper handling of dental materials and inadequate hygiene practices, further endangering the patient's health. Moreover, non-dental professionals are typically not trained in the appropriate administration of anesthesia. This can result in inadequate pain control, increased patient anxiety, and in severe cases, life-threatening allergic reactions or overdose. Anesthesia requires precise dosing and monitoring, which unqualified individuals are not equipped to manage safely. Improperly performed dental procedures can cause significant physical damage. For example, incorrect tooth extractions, fillings, root canals, crowns, or veneers can lead to permanent damage to the teeth, gums, and surrounding bone structure. This can result in chronic pain, loss of teeth, and the need for extensive corrective procedures performed by a licensed dentist, which can be costly and time-consuming. Non-dental professionals are also unlikely to have the necessary diagnostic skills to identify underlying dental issues accurately. Misdiagnose or failure to diagnose serious conditions such as oral cancers, periodontal disease, or deep cavities can lead to the progression of these conditions, making them more difficult to treat and potentially life-threatening. Additionally, unqualified practitioners may use substandard or counterfeit dental materials that can cause allergic reactions, toxic exposure, or ineffective treatment outcomes. The use of inappropriate materials not only compromises the success of the dental treatment, but also poses long-term health risks. In conclusion, seeking dental care from non-dental professionals is fraught with dangers, including infection, physical harm, misdiagnosis, and use of inferior materials. It is crucial to ensure that dental care is provided by trained and licensed dental professionals in the proper setting to safeguard one's health and well-being. This is your Dental Health Minute. I'm Dr. Lalani. 88.5
3: KEOM, Mesquite Weather. Good morning. My name is Trinity Risper, and I'm going to give you a quick look at that forecast. Starting off, we're looking at an air quality alert, so you may want to take ozone action today. This can be as simple as riding a bike or sharing your ride or even walking if favorable. Right now in Mesquite, it is mostly sunny with a high near 89, and we're looking at tonight's temperature with a low around 73 and partly cloudy skies. Right now, you're looking at an overcast and it's slightly humid with a temperature of 82. I'm Trinity, and that was a look at your forecast. Now, I know today is a Tuesday, but we have a very special guest, plural, coming in today. So you don't want to turn that dial. Stay tuned and keep it live on 88.5. Right now, you're about to hear the Spinners from 1975. So remember, on KEOM, we play the hits from the 70s, 80s, and 90s. I'm Trinity Risper.

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1: Let's take a quick look at your traffic. First off, in Mesquite, there's road construction causing the right lane to be closed on Highway 80 eastbound at Galloway Avenue. Next, in Sunnyvale, there's road construction causing the left lane to be closed on Highway 80 westbound at Lawson Road with stop traffic from West Broad Street. And lastly, in Dallas, there's road construction causing the left lane to be closed on Loop 12 northbound at Northwest Highway. I'm Annabelle Parker, and now you're listening to Pet Shop Boys.

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1: Wow, Annabelle, I love listening to KEOM and I love working on here, but I can't help but just think back to the days where I was younger and just kind of living my life for what it was. And it kind of makes me think about our special guests coming in later on.
2: Yes, for sure. I mean, I do love working and everything. And it honestly has given me independence, you know, and like life skills for the future. But honestly, this is our last summer before we're adults. So it really makes us sit here and try to reflect and everything. And so that's why I'm super excited for our special guest, because it's going to make me like reminisce a little more and have just a little fun, you know, bring out that side that's, you know, a little younger, that just loves to like play on the playground or just do whatever and not have a care in the world.
1: Absolutely. And I think it's just so crazy that we have all these things going on and we get to experience so many good things going on. But here's Crazy on You by Heart from 1976. Enjoy.

Trinity Risper with KEOM Local News. Starting off, the FDA has recalled over 500,000 macaroni and cheese packets. The affected product comes from the BEF Foods, Inc., and this includes the Park Street Deli macaroni and cheese, which is exclusively sold at Aldi. Now, this product is being pulled off the shelves due to an undeclared soy allergen. The recall is classified as a Class 2, and this level indicates that if the product is used, it may cause temporary or medically reversible adverse health consequences. If in possession of this product, you should not consume. The Dallas area restaurant on the border has closed for good. This decision followed a thorough investigation.

0: evaluation of the business just a year after being saved from bankruptcy by Papa's Restaurants, Inc. The Tex-Mex chain has closed its doors on the company-owned locations on Friday, but the independently operated franchises in South Dakota, Florida, Nevada, California, and South Korea will remain open. And lastly, for the FIFA World Cup, if you are going around and you're trying to find transportation, you're in luck because the Cowtown Visitor Shuttle will operate on non-match days from June 15th through July 12th. They will offer direct service from the downtown Fort Worth area to some of the region's top attractions. These motor coaches will run every 30 minutes and give riders easy connections to destinations, including the Fort Worth Zoo, Stockyards, Botanic Gardens, Arlington's Entertainment District, Tanger Outlet, and Bucky's. The shuttle is part of a broader effort to help the expected influx of domestic and international visitors to help them explore Fort Worth and surrounding areas without needing a car during the World Cup. This has been Trinity with KEOM Local News. The sponsor that we have today is brought to you by Town East Dental Group. And now it is the top of the hour and 84 degrees here in Mesquite. Don't turn that dial. 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

0: New Kids on the Block, 1990. Well, I heard from you, Annabelle, that today is National Fudge Day.
1: Yes, and, you know, I like this day. I like fudge. I haven't had it in forever, but I'm kind of craving it now.
0: What's your favorite place to get fudge from, maybe? I don't really find myself getting fudge all the time. I think the last time it got stuck in my teeth.
1: Well, I like going to Bucky's, like, on road trips. Like, yeah, we're not that close to one, but, you know, when I'm, you know, going a little further and I stop there, it's always something I always get there.
0: Like a special treat. I kind of understand that. I think the last time I got fudge, it was like peppermint bark.
1: I like the peanut butter ones.
0: Oh, peanut butter fudge. Maybe we'll have to get some one day. That'll be our internship.
1: Well, you know, thinking of peanut butter, I have a joke for you, Trinity. You know, I always love giving a good joke for you. Okay, why do you spread peanut butter on the roads?
0: Why?
1: To go with the traffic jam.
0: Oh, no, Annabelle.
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0: I guess you're not really funny. You're kind of more punny. Well, for traffic starting off in Mesquite on Highway 80 eastbound of Galloway Avenue, there is road construction leaving the right lane closed. In Garland on I-30 eastbound at Broadway and Beltline, there is road construction also leaving a left lane closed. You're looking at stop traffic from Northwest at Northwest Drive. And lastly, in Dallas on 175 westbound at 2nd Avenue and Bruton Road, there is road construction leaving that right lane closed. I'm Trinity, and that was your traffic report.
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3: Sing.

0: Daisy Chain America 1975. Well, we were talking about fudge, but if you also tuned in earlier, we were talking about our very special guest.
1: Make some noise.
0: Hi. I know we were in here telling you guys not to talk when the mics are on, but it's time to talk now. So, does anyone have a favorite fudge or maybe even fudge that they would want to make?
2: Chocolate pudding.
1: That sounds yummy.
2: I like those fudgesicles.
0: Now, these are our very special guests from Small Miracle Academy, and this is a daycare that just decided to come in, and I think that it's very fun to know that people want to listen and kind of come and see what we do. So, I know we're talking about fudge and kind of different flavors, but has everyone had fudge here?
3: No, I've had fudge.
4: I had it like one time.
0: Do you think that one time was something that you would do again or no?
2: Yeah.
3: Yes.
1: If you've had fudge, like, what do you think your favorite flavor is?
2: My favorite flavor would have been strawberry.
0: Strawberry? Mm.
3: My favorite would be, like, chocolate swirl.
0: Chocolate swirl. Anybody else?
5: I also agree with CJ with strawberry.
0: Strawberry. Who else? Someone else is trying to say something.
6: I would like it with vanilla.
0: Ooh, vanilla fudge. Sounds like something I would probably do. I'm not a big old fudge person. Well, thank you for coming in, but don't turn off that dial because you guys are going to stay here with us and kind of talk a little bit more. So here's an announcement from Annabelle.

0: June 27th at Town Center Park. It all starts at 5 with food, bounce houses, train rides, and games. They will have musical performances headlined by Austin, Texas native George Birch, along with Georgia's own Scoot Teasley. The night will conclude with a firework and drone show. Check out the details, including where to park, by finding the link on our website, keom.fm. 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
1: And now the KEOM Community Calendar. The Rockwall Summer Musicals production of the Broadway classic West Side Story opens this Friday. This 20th century adaptation of Shakespeare's Romeo and Juliet features a classic score by Leonard Bernstein and Stephen Sondheim. Performances continue through the 28th at the Rockwall ISD Performing Arts Center. The Mesquite Arts Theater's production of Wonka also premieres this weekend at the Mesquite Arts Center, with performances continuing through June 21st. This whimsical adaptation of the Roald Dahl classic is packed with imaginative sets, unforgettable songs, and lessons on greediness, kindness, and family. The City of Forney is holding their Juneteenth celebration this Saturday evening from 4 until 8 at the Spelman Amphitheater. It'll be an evening of celebration, culture, and community, where you can enjoy live music, food vendors, and family-friendly activities. Admission is free. Advance registration is recommended. The next Jazz Breaks at Mesquite Arts Center is coming up this Monday evening and will feature Memphis Brass with Larry Spencer. This brand new big band is made up of seasoned musicians and longtime friends who share a passion for creating bold, high-energy music. The fun starts at 7 in the Arts Center courtyard. And you can celebrate Father's Day with an adventure-filled day at Samuel Farm this Saturday. Your $10 ticket includes two 90-minute activity blocks. The first one starting at 10 a.m. with the second one right before lunch, which, by the way, is provided by Bubba's 33. And during registration, you can pick activities including archery, mountain biking 101, fishing, and survival skills. 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I'm Patrick Ross.
0: 88.5 KEOM. I'm Annabelle with a check on your forecast. This afternoon, it's mostly sunny with a high near 89, with some calm winds around 5 miles per hour. Tonight, we're looking at partly cloudy skies with a low around 73 and winds 5 to 10 miles per hour. Now, we have a special guest from Small Miracles Academy giving us the current temperature.
2: 12, 18, and 82 degrees outside.

0: 1991, Curtis Diggers, I Wonder Why. Well, I wonder why you all are here to not answer some would you rather questions. So I do have a couple of questions, and I understand that you also have some questions for us as well. So let's get into it. Would you rather swim in an ocean or of chocolate milk or even a pool of Jell-O? Tough question. Any takers?
1: Chocolate milk.
0: Chocolate milk.
1: I would choose chocolate milk too.
0: Chocolate milk?
2: I would choose chocolate milk.
1: I would drink up the whole ocean.
3: A pool of jelly.
0: Okay, we got one pool of Jell-O, and then everyone knows it's chocolate milk. I don't know which one I would do.
1: I would drink up all that chocolate milk.
0: Oh, wow.
1: I love chocolate milk.
4: Seems like it would come out sticky either way, right?
0: Yeah. Interesting.
1: I'm not letting that go to waste.
0: Well, here's another question that maybe you can eat. Would you rather eat a watermelon-flavored hot dog or eat a mustard-flavored ice cream scoop?
3: Watermelon hot dog.
0: Okay, so I heard ice cream is ice cream, then I heard watermelon hot dog. Any other takers?
5: I would do watermelon hot dog.
0: A watermelon hot dog.
5: I love watermelon and I love hot dog.
0: Interesting.
1: I don't like mustard. I would say mustard. I'll do it on a watermelon hot dog. If I have to eat it, I will.
0: All right. Now, speaking of ice cream, would you rather have an ice cream cone that never melts or a popsicle that never ends?
1: A popsicle that never ends.
6: Ice cream.
1: A popsicle that never ends.
0: Okay.
1: But it always goes on.
7: Don't y'all think y'all would get a tummy ache?
6: No.
1: No.
7: I'll be fine.
6: I don't care if I get a tummy ache.
1: I don't care. I'm going to keep going until I make it
6: to the end. As long as my moms don't care.
5: I have a sweet mouth.
0: Oh, yeah, me too, kind of.
1: I have a sweet tooth.
0: Me too.
6: I don't have no sweet teeth.
0: Now, I heard that you have your own questions. So would you like to tell us some of them?
5: Yes. So one of them is, would you rather listen to Michael Jackson or Beatles?
6: I would rather Michael Jackson.
0: I like Michael Jackson, too. I think he's pretty cool. Did you have another one? I think it was a...
5: Yes, I did. I actually had another one. Well, would you rather be in spring or winter?
1: Spring. I would say winter.
7: Well, you know, me and Trinity have birthdays in winter, so you know, might have to pick winter.
0: Winter's probably winter, my favorite
1: because
0: my birthday.
1: I would do winter because
6: winter
1: that's
6: because that's Christmas is my birthday.
0: Oh, me too.
1: I would go winter because it's I'm used to the cold.
0: Oh,
6: I'm go spring because I like the hot. I'm not go swim.
5: No. I would pick spring because I like nature.
6: Me too.
1: You also get nature. In winter too.
0: Yeah, you can get nature in all the seasons.
1: Yeah.
0: Well, speaking of seasons, I know that summer's here, so I hope that you all have an amazing summer and that you all get out and maybe have some fun, go swimming, probably not in pools of Jell-O and chocolate milk, huh? Well, thank you all for joining us here today. I'm so thankful that to see the youth come in and kind of get on the radio. And I myself am a youth, of course, but kind of seeing people younger than me because I used to be your size too, obviously.
1: For real?
0: Yeah.
1: Everyone did.
0: Come on. Now, here is KEOM, so make sure to tune in. Tell your parents to tune in. Tell everyone you know to tune in because you are radio stars.
6: She will probably forget.
0: Your mom is not going to forget. You're a radio star.
1: This is good. And I'll make sure to tell her.
6: To go to KEOM.FM.
0: Exactly. Say that louder.
1: And I will make sure she goes to KEOM.FM.
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10: TSN News, I'm Barbara Schwartz. Over 100 counties now under a severe storm disaster declaration issued by Governor Abbott following flooding across a big chunk of Texas, and more rain is on the way. A potential tropical storm currently being tracked as a developing system in the Northwest Gulf.
11: As of the morning hours, the Hurricane Center is giving this system a 60% chance of developing into a tropical depression and or a tropical storm during the next couple of days. If sustained winds reach 39 miles per hour, Arthur would be the first named storm of the 2026 hurricane season. The biggest concern is not the wind, it's the rain.
10: The TSN chief meteorologist Dan Brunoff goes on to say the catastrophic flooding is possible along the Texas coast from Brownsville northward. In the race for Senate in Texas, the two candidates are taking different approaches. The Democrats' James Tallarico barnstorming the state, the Republican Ken Paxton appearing on right-wing talk shows.
12: Paxton is not an especially good stump speaker and doesn't enjoy doing that and has very little experience doing it.
10: And Rice University's Mark Jones says Paxton will likely rely on other Republicans to do the heavy lifting on the campaign trail that will insulate him against questions about past scandals, he says. A prostitution sting in Amarillo rounds up eight suspects, including a pastor. 42-year-old David Ritchie had been with Redeemer Christian Church since 2011. His bio is no longer on the church's website. He is charged with solicitation of prostitution. Seven other suspects range in age from 26-53 face similar charges, and then a former police officer in Cedar Hill will be spending time in jail.
13: Prosecutors in Ellis County say Officer Donald Mercer pulled over a woman in Cedar Hill on August 7th of 2024 and arrested her for DWI. He then took her to a hospital in Midlothian for a blood draw. Prosecutors say during that process he found some marijuana in her possessions but did not log it as evidence, and later drove her to another location and tried to get her to perform a sex act. Mercer was convicted by a jury of official oppression and has been sentenced to 300 days in jail. Stephen Pickering, TSN News.
10: Two San Antonio brothers behind bars in Kansas City. They're accused of selling gear from the England World Cup team.
14: Missouri police say Mustafa Salik and Efren Kamal delivered a trailer with England soccer team gear and memorabilia last Friday, but when the trailer was inventoried, it was discovered a bunch was gone. Missing were jerseys, shorts, gloves, balls, stuffed lion toys, and other gear worth over $18,000. Someone threatened to call police, and the brothers returned the stolen stuff and then fled. Cops found them, and they were charged with receiving stolen property. Eric Lycom, TSN News.
10: In the majors tonight, the Rangers host Minnesota. The Tigers play at the Houston Astros. This is TSN News.
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10: Yet on what the memo of understanding between the U.S. and Iran says about the tentative peace deal scheduled to be signed Friday. It's understood to reopen the Strait of Hormuz, sets up a 60-day ceasefire period for talks on issues like Iran's nuclear program. Iran's top diplomat says the tentative deal to end the war would require Israel to withdraw from Lebanon, a condition Israel has rejected. ABC News has learned of a foiled plot to attack the UFC matches over the weekend on the White House lawn. Sources tell ABC News that the alleged plot involved using drones equipped with explosives, and the suspects allegedly used a signal chat to organize the plot. Firefighters are battling a new wildfire in Southern California. The Shore Fire is about 2,600 acres big, but is more than a quarter contained. I'm Barbara Schwartz on the Texas State Network, TSN.

here's a quick look at your traffic. Starting off in Mosquito on Highway 80 eastbound at Galloway Avenue, there is real construction leaving that right lane closed. In Sunnyvale on Highway 80 westbound at Lawson Road, there is real construction leaving the left lane closed. Stop traffic is coming from West Broad Street and FM 688. That delay is just about 20 minutes. Here is They Just Can't Stop It from the Spinners, 1977.

0: This is a test of the Mesquite Area Emergency Alert System. In the event of an emergency, this system would bring you important information. 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
0: 88.5 KEOM, Mesquite Weather. Good noon. My name is Trinity Risper, and here's a quick look at your weather forecast. Starting off, Mesquite, we're looking at an air quality alert. So we're looking at atmospheric conditions that are favorable for producing ozone air pollution. You can take ozone action today, though. You can start by maybe doing ride share or walking or even riding a bike. In Mesquite, we're looking at temperatures that are mostly sunny with a high near 89. Calm winds are blowing into the night with a low around 73. Looking towards Wednesday, we're looking at mostly cloudy skies, but the sun will come out and we're reaching a high near 93. The heat index value, however, can feel as hot as 103. Winds will cool you down with gusts as high as 25 miles per hour, and Wednesday night will be partly cloudy with a low around 76, gusts as high as 25 miles per hour. Right now in Mesquite, you're looking at an overcast in the sky with 82 degrees. It's slightly humid, so remember, this is Trinity with a quick look at your forecast.

0: Sometimes, Britney Spears, 1999, and it just makes me think that sometimes we need a small reminder of who we really are, that small little kid inside of us.
1: Yes, you're so right, Trinity. I'm so grateful that the Small Miracles Academy could join us today and bring a few kids. They were little bundles of joy. They were so sweet.
0: They were so sweet and funny. A lot of them were actually really funny, and I was like, wow. This is the humor that I had when I was a kid, too, so I'm happy to see that it's spreading.
1: Well, I still think we keep that, you know, with all the jokes, sweeties, and everything.
0: I know that that was really fun. I remember earlier, because I was trying to ask those would-you-rather questions, but I was having to bite back a serious laugh, because they were seriously cracking me up.
1: Yes, and then, you know, if you were listening earlier, you know, my traffic joke that I used... you know, it had me cracking up laughing, but it had the kids cracking up laughing. And then they're like, oh, I have jokes. And they were so funny and just so sweet. And I love just watching, like, kids just enjoy
0: and
1: life.
0: Be themselves.
1: Yes, it's like they don't have stress on them. And sometimes I wish I could do that too, you know?
0: A lot of times I think also, I hate to go back to the social media thing, but sometimes social media can just kind of corrupt a whole kid's image. So it's good to see kids kind of still have their own sense of personality and still be kind of funny and even, dare I say, fit in with social type of jokes and construct without having to be social constructs.
1: Yes, yes, you're so right. The purity of children is just amazing and in awe and something that seems forgotten about sometimes, mm-hmm. you know, and just like, that used to be us and everything, and now we're filled with stress and anxiety, and you know something that gives me a lot of stress?
0: What's that?
1: Driving on the roads.
0: Especially when there's too much traffic? Oh my
1: goodness.
0: Yes,
1: and you know, just looking, you know, at that, of all the traffic updates and everything. I know it's a lot, so Trinity, can you give us an update on that?
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0: I absolutely can.

0: 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I'm Trinity, and that was a quick look at your traffic. 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
0: Well, I'm so thankful to be on 88.5, and I just think that every experience is something to do, a new day, and have these kids come in was definitely a once-in-a-lifetime, I would say, but maybe that'll happen later on. Here is Let It Whip, and I guess we got to let it whip in those whips in the cars and traffic and making sure we're driving safe. So buckle up and stay keeping it live on 88.5. We give you updates on traffic and weather, and we play hits from the 70s, 80s, and 90s. Don't let me stop your music. Here's Let It Whip by the Dazz Band, 1982.

I'm Trinity with KEOM Local News. Starting off in Mesquite Independent School Districts, they have filled their 6 leadership positions, naming 2 principals and 4 assistant principals, including Gabriel Cabaroy as the new Agnew Middle School principal after many years of leadership in Mesquite ISD and 16 years in public education. Fernando Rubio is a new principal of Shands Elementary with more than 16 years of public education experience and 5 years of leadership experience in Dallas ISD. Assistant principals will include Jeremy Aldenese Wells at Range Elementary, Kathy Siragusa at Galloway Elementary, Alita Gill joins Floyd Elementary, and Cross Elementary will be led by Sierra Finley. All the staff are ready to continue Mesquite ISD's excellence starting school on August

0: 11th. Next up, the Dallas area restaurant on the border has closed for good. This decision followed a thorough evaluation of business. Just a year after being saved from bankruptcy by Papa's Restaurant, Inc., the Tex-Mex chain restaurant closed the doors on the company-owned locations on Friday. But the independently owned franchises in South Dakota, Florida, Nevada, California, and South Korea will remain open. And lastly, a North Texas father and son dealt with a difficult realization right before attending a FIFA World Cup game. The Sabuchin family bought tickets to the Japan and Netherlands game as a graduation gift through a StubHub partner named Viagogo. However, the Saturday before the match, the site claimed that they needed to replace them whilst having to charge the family more money. The Better Business Bureau has reviewed the situation and gave Viagogo an F rating. The Bureau is expecting this incident may be the first of many, so they advise researching any website selling tickets. As for the Sabuchin family, StubHub has reached out to offer a refund or tickets to another match. This has been Trinity with KEOM Local News, brought to you by Fresh 32 Family Dentistry. It is now top of the hour and 84 degrees here in Mesquite.
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0: Starting off in Dallas on 175 westbound at 2nd Avenue and Bruton Road, there's road construction leaving that right lane closed. We have two things going on in Denton, though, on I-35 east southbound at Loop 288 south and Lillian Miller Parkway, as well as exit 463. There's an accident leaving that right lane blocked. There's stop-and-go traffic coming from Highway 77 and Dallas Drive. That delay is under 5 minutes. However, it seems as if it is climbing. Also in Denton on I-35 northbound at North Loop 288, there is a disabled 18-wheeler leaving that right lane blocked. There is stop traffic coming from I-35 east and I-35 west. That delay has decreased from 20 minutes all the way down to less than 15 minutes. I'm Trinity, and that was a quick look at your traffic. Now, we are all family, so I find it pretty good that we get to stand up here all together in the studio and become forming these connections as interns, because it's not every day that you get to be friends with your coworkers so much that you deem them your family. Although my hour is up, Trinity Risper, you can catch me around here next time, staying on here, staying on the airways, and piloting, making sure that you know what's going on here in your community. Coming up next is We Are Family, Sister Sledge, 1979.

0: 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Grab your friends and head to Florence Ranch Homestead after hours for their meetup at the ranch. 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
4: I'm Jacob, here with your look at the weather. Before we get into that, though, I do have an air quality alert to let you know about. Basically, atmospheric conditions are expected to be favorable for producing high levels of ozone air pollution in the Dallas-Fort Worth area today. You can help prevent ozone pollution by sharing a ride, walking, riding a bicycle, taking your lunch to work, avoiding drive-through lanes, conserving energy, and keeping your vehicle properly tuned. Now, onto your regularly scheduled forecast. This afternoon, it's going to be mostly sunny with a high near 89. Tonight, partly cloudy with a low around 73. Looking into Wednesday morning, it's going to be mostly cloudy, then become sunny with a high near 93. That heat index is going to be as high as 103, so make sure you stay in the shade as much as possible and you stay hydrated. Wrapping up with Wednesday night, it's going to be partly cloudy with a low around 76. You can see those winds start picking up in the afternoon, so make sure you hold on to your hats. I'm Jacob, and this has been a look at your weather.

0: TSN News, I'm Tristan Ryans. The candidates for Senate in Texas are taking two very different approaches.
1: The Democrat in the race, James Tallarico, has been barnstorming the state with appearances. The Republican's Ken Paxton instead appearing on right-wing talk shows. Rice University's Mark Jones says that's likely because he does not have experience with uncontrolled events.
2: Throughout his political career, he rarely has done big public events that weren't tailored to a small conservative audience.
1: He says Paxton will likely rely on other Republicans to do the heavy lifting on the campaign trail that will insulate him against questions about past scandals. In San Antonio, Michael Board, TSN News.
0: The city of Odessa is mourning after a firefighter was killed Sunday in the line of duty. It was the first such death there since 1991. Cal Hendrick is the mayor.
3: When you get a 911 call, you're running into a fire. You run into a burning house. There's some horrible accident. So there's a lot of trauma they deal with.
0: Lieutenant Isa Huerta was 29 years old and had been with the department for 9 years. Five other firefighters were injured. A public memorial area has been set up in front of the central fire station. And gas and oil prices are down since skyrocketing after the Iran war began, but they still have a long way to go before they're back to the levels from before the conflict.
4: Airlines have said that fares won't drop this summer. Demand for travel has stayed strong, even with those higher ticket prices. And other businesses that we've been talking to, from grocers to farmers, do tell us that they are still paying those fuel surcharges. As we've seen with overall inflation, prices can go up very quickly, and then it can take time for them to come back down.
0: That's Elizabeth Schulz reporting. Juneteenth is a holiday that celebrates the end of slavery in the U.S., and Cheryl Richards with Visit Dallas says there's plenty of events happening this week that honor the holiday, including the Opal's Walk for Freedom.
5: It will be a 2.5-mile walk with Opal Lee, so if you get a chance to do that, that's going to be over in Fort Worth this year, 3401 West Lancaster Avenue.
0: She says Opal Lee is the grandmother of Juneteenth, as her annual walk is meant to recognize the 2.5 years it took for enslaved people in Texas to learn they were free. The walk is scheduled to begin at 9 a.m. this Friday. And two San Antonio brothers are behind bars in Kansas City after being accused of stealing gear from the England World Cup soccer team.
6: Missouri police say Mustafa Salik and Efren Kamal delivered a trailer with England's soccer team gear and memorabilia last Friday, but when the trailer was inventoried, it was discovered a bunch was gone. Missing were jerseys, shorts, gloves, balls, stuffed lion toys, and other gear worth over $18,000. Someone threatened to call police, and the brothers returned the stolen stuff and then fled. Cops found them, and they were charged with receiving stolen property. Eric Lycom, TSN News.
0: I'm Tristan Ryans. 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
7: Yes! I finally got my first phone!
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1: Iran's top diplomat said that the tentative deal to end the war with the United States would require Israel to withdraw from Lebanon, a condition Israel has already rejected. Republicans on Capitol Hill said they need more information about the agreement between the U.S. and Iran, announced this Sunday by President Donald Trump. Some are expressing skepticism as they ask the White House for details. Donald Trump and G7 leaders are focusing on the Ukraine war, with the United States president considering reimposing sanctions on Russian oil shipments. Court papers say law enforcement officials disrupted a planned attack targeting the UFC cage fighting show staged at the White House this past weekend. Papers unsealed Tuesday say plotters spoke of flying explosive-laden drones and shooting panicked crowd members as they fled. And police and rail authorities say at least 9 people, including two children, are dead after a train collided with a bus in Zimbabwe. I'm Tristan Ryans. You've been listening to TSN News.

0: It's a Miracle by Barry Manilow, 1975. It's 36 minutes past the 1 o'clock hour. I'm Jacob here on KEOM 88.5, and that means it's time for the traffic report.
1: KEOM Traffic, a courtesy of Total Traffic Network.
0: Starting off in Sunnyvale, there is road construction on Highway 80 westbound at Lawson Road, keeping the left lane closed. You'll see about 20 minutes of delay and stop traffic from West Broad Street and Farm to Market 688. Moving over to Dallas on 635 LBJ Freeway eastbound on the connector to 75 Central Expressway, there is a stalled vehicle keeping the left lane blocked. You'll see little to no delay, however there is stop and go traffic from Preston Road. Wrapping up in Denton on I-35 northbound at North Loop 288, there's a disabled 18-wheeler keeping the right lane blocked. You'll also see about 20 minutes of delay and stop traffic from I-35 east and west split.
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0: Classic hits bring back classic memories on 88.5 KEOM. Historic Mesquite is honoring America's 250th with their Threads of Memory exhibit. You'll be able to explore how Mesquite families and neighbors have celebrated, remembered, and connected to America's story over the years. The exhibit features quilts, newspapers, photographs, programs, and community keepsakes. 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
1: 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Greg Oberg has been representing victims of negligence in Mesquite and surrounding areas since 1996. Greg Oberg is board certified in personal injury trial law by the Texas Board of Legal Specialization. 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
2: Wearing a seatbelt reduces the risk of dying in a crash by 45% for people in the front seat of passenger cars. For those in pickups, seatbelts reduce the risk by 60%, since pickups are more likely to roll over than passenger vehicles. Your seatbelt is designed to keep you from being thrown into the dashboard or windshield, or even onto the road. An airbag can be a big lifesaver, but without a seatbelt, it can be ineffective and even dangerous. In a crash, a seatbelt ensures you're not thrown into a fast-opening airbag, a force that could injure or kill you. You may think your airbag is going to protect you, but it's designed to work with your seatbelt, not to replace it. I'm Officer Lopez, and these tips were brought to you by your Mesquite Police Department's Crime Prevention Unit.
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0: Before we take a look into that weather, I do have to let you know that today is an Ozone Action Day. What that means is atmospheric conditions are expected to be favorable for producing high levels of ozone air pollution in the DFW area today. You can help prevent ozone pollution by sharing a ride, walking, riding a bicycle, taking your lunch to work, avoiding drive-through lanes, conserving energy, and keeping your vehicle properly tuned. Now, this afternoon it's going to be sunny with a high near 89. Tonight it's going to be increasing cloud coverage with a low around 73. Looking into Wednesday, it's going to be mostly cloudy through the mid-morning, then gradually get clear with a high near 92. The heat index is going to be as high as 102, so make sure you stay hydrated and stay under the shade as much as possible. Otherwise, it's going to be some small south winds, going to be up to maybe 25 miles an hour, so make sure you hold on to your hats. Wednesday night, there's going to be increasing cloud coverage with a low around 76. Here in Mesquite, it is mostly cloudy, 90 degrees, and feels like 97.

0: Nothing From Nothing by Billy Preston, 1974. It's 54 minutes past the 1 o'clock hour. Coming up in just a little bit, we have our local news segment. But right now, I have our traffic report hot off the press. Let's take a look.
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0: I'll tell you what, things are starting to look up. Starting off in Dallas on 635 LBJ Freeway on the eastbound off-ramp to 75 Central Expressway, the stalled vehicle has been cleared. You'll still see a little bit of delay and slow traffic from Monfort Drive. Next up in Denton on I-35 northbound at North Loop 288, the disabled 18-wheeler has been cleared. You'll still see about 4 minutes of delay in stop-and-go traffic from the I-35 east and west split.

I'm Jacob with KEOM Local News. First up, Mesquite Independent School District has filled in 6 leadership positions, naming 2 principals and 4 assistant principals. Gabriel Kabarwi will be the new Agnew Middle School principal after many years of leadership in Mesquite ISD and 16 years in public education. Fernando Rubio is the new principal of Shands Elementary with more than 16 years of public education experience and 5 years of leadership experience in Dallas ISD. Assistant principals include Jeremy Aldenese Wells at Range Elementary, Cassidy Siragusa at Galloway Elementary, Alita Gill joins Floyd Elementary, and Cross Elementary will be led by Sierra Finley. All new staff are ready to continue the Mesquite ISD Excellence starting school on August 11th. Next up, the Dallas area restaurant on the border has closed for good. This decision followed a thorough evaluation of the business. Just a year after being saved from bankruptcy by Papa's Restaurants Incorporated, the Tex-Mex chain restaurant closed the doors on the company-owned locations on Friday, but the independently operated franchises in South Dakota, Florida, Nevada, California, and South Korea will remain.

0: open. This has been KEOM Local News, brought to you by Gorilla Garage Door. It's now top of the hour and 90 degrees here in Mesquite.
1: Family, friends, and fun. KEOM Mesquite.
0: All right, guys, it's time for me to get out of here. Annabelle's coming in for your 2 o'clock hour. If you want to hear me again, make sure to tune in tomorrow. I'll be back here at the 1 o'clock hour. This has been KEOM 88.5. Coming up now is Living on a Prayer by Bon Jovi, 1986. Take care.

0: That was Bon Jovi, 1986. I'm Annabelle Parker here, and I'll be here for the next hour, so keep listening, and let's kick it off with a look on those roads.
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0: First off, in Sunnyvale, we have road construction causing the left lane to be closed on Highway 80 westbound at Lawson Road, with stop traffic from West Broad Street with a 20-minute delay. Next, in Garland, there's road construction causing the left lane to be closed on I-30 eastbound at Broadway and Beltline with slow traffic from Northwest Drive. And lastly, in Dallas, there's road construction causing the right lane to be closed on 175 westbound at 2nd Avenue. I'm Annabelle, and that was a check on your commute.
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0: 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Keep Mesquite's Beautiful's annual Monarch Fest is coming up on Saturday, July 11th from 10 to 3 at the Mesquite Arts Center. This will be a day of fun with a vendor market, live butterfly house, concession and food trucks, a kids zone, live entertainment, demonstrations, and lots more. 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
2: 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Here's Chris Whitting.
3: It was the 1960s, and Charlie had a groovy idea. He'd noticed the popularity of beanbag chairs. No wonder. They were very comfortable. They molded themselves right to your body when you sat in them. Hoping to somehow get a flood of customers, young Charlie decided that a chair filled with liquid would be even more comfortable. So he created one. But it was way too soft. In fact, the water-filled chair swallowed you up when you sat in it. Not one who gives up on an idea, Charlie realized his mistake was putting water inside a chair. A better idea was water inside a bed. And with that, the water bed was born. In no time, Charlie Hall became a millionaire selling water beds, a product that's still making waves. With the Success Journal, I'm Chris Whitting.
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0: I'm Annabelle with a check on your forecast. Before I get into our normal forecast, I do want to bring to your attention an air quality alert. The Texas Commission on Environmental Quality has issued an ozone action day for the Dallas-Fort Worth area. The atmospheric conditions are expected to be favorable for producing high levels of ozone air pollution in our listening area today. You can help prevent ozone pollution by sharing a ride, walking, riding a bike, taking your lunch to work, or avoiding drive-through lanes, conserving energy, and keeping your vehicle properly tuned. Back to our normal forecast. This afternoon, it's sunny with a high near 89, with some calm winds around 5 miles per hour. Tonight, there will be an increase of clouds in the sky with a low around 73 and winds staying around 5 miles per hour. Currently in Mesquite, we're experiencing mostly cloudy skies and it's 91, but it feels as high as 98. No matter rain or shine, make it a beautiful day.

0: TSN News, I'm Barbara Schwartz. Over 100 counties now under a severe storm disaster declaration issued by Governor Abbott following terrible flooding across a wide swath of Texas. More rain is on the way, a potential tropical storm being tracked as a developing system in the Northwest Gulf.
1: As of the morning hours, the Hurricane Center is giving this system a 60% chance of developing into a tropical depression and or a tropical storm during the next couple of days. If sustained winds reach 39 miles per hour, Arthur would be the first named storm of the 2026 hurricane season. The biggest concern is not the wind, it's the rain.
0: Chief Meteorologist Dan Brunoff says catastrophic flooding is possible along the Texas coast from Brownville north. Efforts to close the Republican primary in Texas gathering steam now that Governor Abbott's on board and Don Huffines running for controller, a longtime backer.
2: I've been to many, many state conventions over the last 25 years, and it's something that always comes up.
0: He says that closing the primaries will prevent activist Democrats from casting a vote for moderate Republicans. The Secretary of State, who had been fighting this effort, has retired, stepped down. EMS crews in Arlington getting set for the surge in visitors for tomorrow afternoon's World Cup match at Dallas Stadium. EMS ops manager Chris Weinsapple knows the heat is going to be a challenge.
3: A lot of the folks coming understand that the first treatment always with heat exhaustion or getting too much heat is to get out of the environment. So there's shade trees, you know, drink some, you know, stay hydrated. And then if that's not working, we've got heat, you know, we've got stations throughout the footprint where they're walking that they can cool off in.
0: And there will be cooling stations set up outside. Texas universities pack the ranks on a yearly best of list.
4: U.S. News and World Report put out its 2026-27 Best Global Universities list, over 2,000 institutions. First from Texas to appear is UT Austin at number 56. Not shabby at all out of 2,000. The next major university is Texas A&M, ranked number 177, followed by Rice. Texas Tech and Baylor also appear, along with several branches of UT, including Dallas, El Paso, and the Rio Grande Valley. There are 20 Texas universities in all that make this list of the best 2,000 in the world. Global rankings are calculated based on indicators like global research reputation and international cooperation. Kristen Yates, TSN News.
0: Authorities investigating in a fire in Odessa that left a firefighter dead Sunday, six more injured. The state fire marshal's office says Fire Rescue Lieutenant Issa Huerta died after he and six other crew members were hurt while responding to a trailer fire. They're investigating the cause of the fire and his death. Statewide average for a gallon of gasoline, $3.50, down a penny overnight. In the majors tonight, the Texas Rangers host the Minnesota Twins. The Detroit Tigers are at the Houston Astros. This is TSN News.
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0: Regarding what is a so-called memorandum of understanding at the agreement, the White House says it'll sign with Iran Friday. According to President Trump, the Strait of Hormuz will be reopened to maritime traffic. Iranians have signaled they may charge some kind of fee. Federal prosecutors in Minnesota charged 15 people who they say are anti-ICE protesters with alleged ties to two Minneapolis, quote-unquote, based Antifa groups. Former Vice President Mike Pence says outgoing Republican lawmakers should let their conscience guide them in the final months in office. A number of Republicans have already broken with Donald Trump on the Justice Department's anti-weaponization fund and funding for the White House ballroom. A 19-year-old in custody for his alleged participation planning the foiled terror plot at the USC Freedom 250 event at the White House. 19 other people were allegedly a part of the proper signal chats planning the attack. I'm Barbara Schwartz, TSN News.

0: out of love by Air Supply. If you were listening earlier, you heard that some kids from Small Miracles Academy came. And so we were talking while we were in the studio, and one of the kids told me a joke, and he said, "How's a fish different from a piano?" "You can't tune a fish." And so I thought it was really funny, and it made me thinking about the ocean and all the animals. And today is National World Sea Turtle Day. And fun fact about sea turtles, they have been roaming the seas for over 100 million years, which is a really, really long time. And sometimes when we're stuck in traffic, we tend to think it's like 100 million years, but hopefully it won't be like that for your commute.
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0: First off, in Sunnyvale, there is road construction causing the left lane to be closed on Highway 80 westbound at Lawson Road, with stop traffic from West Broad Street with a 20-minute delay. And lastly, a couple things in Dallas. There first is a disabled vehicle causing the left center lane to be blocked on I-35E southbound at Market Center Boulevard, with stop-and-go traffic from Commonwealth Drive with a 5-minute delay. And there's also road construction causing the right lane to be closed on I-35E southbound and Northwest Highway. I'm Annabelle, and that was the check on your commute.
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0: While you're listening, we're learning the next generation of broadcasters on 88.5 KEOM. Rockwall Community Playhouse opens its summer musical series this Thursday with their production of Schoolhouse Rock. It runs through June 28th. This energetic musical features actors between 6 and 12 years old. You'll follow a young school teacher as he figures out how to engage his students with imagination and music from various characters in his personality emerging from the TV set. You can get tickets and details online. 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
4: There are about 22 million people in the United States with a serious drug or alcohol problem, and only 1 out of 10 goes for help. 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
3: Ann Fletcher is the author of Inside Rehab, and she says addictions are often misunderstood.
4: We need to view serious drinking and alcohol problems, serious addiction, as a chronic disorder that goes in and out of remission, just like diabetes, that people don't just have 30 days of treatment, that they have ongoing care, somebody that they can touch base with for years, or maybe even for the rest of their lives.
3: She says most people kick addictions on their own, or through a self-help group like Alcoholics Anonymous. For Checkup on Health, I'm Chris Whitting.
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0: 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The Texas Commission on Environmental Quality has issued an ozone action day for the Dallas-Fort Worth area. Atmospheric conditions are expected to be favorable for producing high levels of ozone air pollution in our listening area today. You can help prevent ozone pollution by sharing a ride, walking, riding a bicycle, taking your lunch to work, avoiding drive-through lanes, conserving energy, and keeping your vehicle properly tuned. Back to our scheduled forecast. This afternoon, the sun will be shining with a high near 89, with some calm winds around 5 miles per hour, continuing into tonight with an increase of clouds in the sky and a low around 73. Tomorrow will be mostly cloudy through mid-morning, and that will gradually start clearing up with a high near 92, but can feel as high as 102. Winds are between 10 and 15 miles per hour, and gusts are as high as 25 miles per hour. Tomorrow night, there will be an increase of clouds in the sky with a low around 76, with winds between 5 and 10 miles per hour, and gusts as high as 20 miles per hour. Currently in Mesquite, we're experiencing mostly cloudy skies, and it's 91, but it feels as high as 98. No matter rain or shine, make it a beautiful day.

0: Wild Night, John Mellencamp and Michelle, 1994. Hopefully no one's been too wild on those roads.
1: KEOM Traffic, a courtesy of Total Traffic Network.
0: Well, a few things have been going on in Dallas. First off, a disabled 18-wheeler is causing the left center lane to be blocked on 75 southbound before Haskell Avenue, with stop-and-go traffic from Mockingbird Lane with a 5-minute delay. There's also been a disabled cleared on I-35E southbound at Market Center Boulevard, with stop-and-go traffic from Commonwealth Drive with almost a 10-minute delay. And there's also been road construction causing the right lane to be closed on I-35E southbound at Northwest Highway. I'm Annabelle, and that was a check on your commute.
1: Mesquite ISD high school students behind the mic on 88.5 KEOM.

I'm Annabelle with KEOM Local News. The FDA has recalled over 500,000 macaroni and cheese packages. The affected product comes from the BEF Foods, Inc. and includes the Park Street Deli macaroni and cheese, which is exclusively sold at Aldi. This product is being pulled off the shelves due to an undeclared soy allergen. The recall is classified as a Class 2. This level indicates that if the product is used, it may cause temporary or medically reversible adverse health consequences. If in possession of this product, you should not consume. The Dallas area restaurant on the border has closed for good. This decision followed a thorough evaluation of the business. Just a year after being saved from bankruptcy by Papa's Restaurant, Inc., the Tex-Mex chain restaurant closed the doors on the company-owned locations on Friday. But the independently operated franchises in South Dakota, Florida, Nevada, California, and South Korea will remain open. Lastly, a North Texas father and son dealt with a difficult realization right before attending a FIFA World Cup game. The Sabuchin family bought tickets to the Japan and Netherlands game as a graduation gift through a StubHub partner named Viagogo. However, on Saturday before the match, the site claimed they needed to replace them whilst having to charge the family more money. The Better Business Bureau has reviewed the situation and gives Viagogo an F rating. The Bureau is expecting this incident may be first of many, so they advise researching any website selling tickets. As for the Sabuchin family, StubHub has reached out to offer a refund or tickets to another match. This has been KEOM Local News, brought to you by H&J Tire Company, Mesquite. It is now top of the hour and 91 degrees here in Mesquite. Family, friends, and fun.

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Celebrate Father's Day with an adventure-filled day outside. A Day with Dad is a choose-your-own outdoors experience at Samuel Farm this Saturday. 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The first one starting at 10 a.m., and the second block before lunch, which is provided by Bubba's 33. During registration, you can pick activities like archery, mountain biking 101, fishing, survival skills, and more. 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

0: It's Time Rewind for June 16th. The first roller coaster in the USA opens in 1884 at New York's Coney Island. Only it isn't called a roller coaster. Back then, it was known as a switchback railway. From rails to roads.
1: Only Mustang makes it happen. Only Mustang has the key.
0: The company that brought us the Mustang, Ford, is incorporated on this day in 1905. It wasn't a Mustang they were driving, but a stolen police car.
2: 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We got a full tank of gas, half a pack of cigarettes, it's dark, and we're wearing sunglasses. Hit it.
0: The Blues Brothers, starring John Belushi and Dan Aykroyd, premieres in 1980.
3: Two men with a mission, and only 11 days.
0: Directed by John Landis, the film's characters were developed from a Saturday Night Live musical sketch. That's Time Rewind. I'm David Mendel.
4: Temperatures will be right around normal for today, but we really warm up towards the middle part of this week. Here's a look at your KEOM weather forecast on this Tuesday. A mixture of sun and clouds throughout the day. Highs will be in the lower 90s. Heat index values will make it feel more like the mid-90s. Southeast winds only about 5 miles per hour, so that does create an air quality alert today as well. We do have a slight 20% chance of isolated showers and thunderstorms southeast of the Dallas-Fort Worth area. Most of us will just remain hot and dry throughout the day. Overnight tonight, partly cloudy skies, overnight lows in the mid to lower 70s. Tomorrow, we'll start out with overcast skies, but by the afternoon, I'm expecting nothing but sunshine, and it is really going to heat us up here across the area. Highs will be in the mid-90s. Heat index values will make it feel more like 103 to 105. More of the same as we head into your Thursday, so please make sure you're taking your heat precautions, taking plenty of rest breaks if you're outdoors, and drinking plenty of water. Try to stay cool, y'all. In the KEOM Weather Center, I'm meteorologist Copeland Wright.

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1: TSN News, I'm Barbara Schwartz. Texans warned to use caution on the roads as severe weather continues across Texas.
2: The National Weather Service says parts of Texas could see heavy rainfall, flash flooding, large hail, and damaging winds. Officials say moisture associated with the storm that may develop along the Gulf Coast could increase the risk of storms across south, central, east, and southeast Texas over the next several days. Transportation officials say drivers should reduce their speed during heavy rain, turn off cruise control, and watch for flooded areas, especially at night when hazards are harder to spot. Officials also stress that drivers should obey all road closures and barricades and consider postponing travel if severe weather threatens their area. Emily Capatillo, TSN News.
1: TSN Chief Meteorologist Ann Brunoff tells us the biggest threat from the system isn't the wind, but rain that could create a real deluge in coastal communities.
3: Catastrophic flooding is possible along portions of the Texas coast from Brownsville northward towards Corpus Christi, Houston, and eventually Galveston, Beaumont, Port Arthur over the next 24 to 36. Some locations could receive more than a foot of rainfall before the event comes to an end from southwest to northeast tomorrow into Thursday afternoon.
1: Widespread rainfall totals of 5 to 10 inches expected. Isolated locations could see up to 15 inches of rain. A legal skirmish between college quarterback Brendan Sorcy, the NCAA and the Big 12, and several other universities, including Texas Tech, appears to be over.
4: Here's where we are with everything. Sorcy was headed to a big payday with Texas Tech, the most coveted transfer in college football until his gambling became public. There was a huge legal backlash from the NCAA, the Big 12, and other universities that essentially forced him out of college football. Sorcy released a statement last night saying he's done with college and he will enter the NFL supplementary draft, which is coming up next month. Brendan Sorcy is a Texas kid. He played his high school football and baseball just south of Denton at Lake Dallas. Russell Scott, TSN News.
1: There's investigation of a fire in Odessa that left a firefighter dead and six other injured. The Texas State Fire Marshal's office says Odessa Fire Rescue Lieutenant Isa Huerta died after he and six other crew members were injured responding to a trailer fire. The investigation's covering the cause and his death. Thousands of fans supporting Croatia in the World Cup will descend upon downtown Dallas tonight for a parade and celebration. This comes prior to the match tomorrow between Croatia and England. Ante Kvartek is the founder of Croatia Sports.com and one of the organizers for tonight's celebration. Include a massive flag that fans will carry that they brought in from Croatia.
5: It's longer than a football field. Kids are running under it. The adults are carrying it on the sides. It's pretty cool, guys.
1: The parade starts at 7:15 at Civic Garden. Statewide average for a gallon of a gasoline, $3.50, down a penny overnight. In the majors tonight, the Texas Rangers host the Minnesota Twins while the Detroit Tigers are at the Houston Astros. This is TSN News.
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1: Details spotty regarding what is the so-called Memorandum of Understanding, the agreement the White House says it'll sign with Iran Friday. According to President Trump, the Strait of Hormuz will be reopened to maritime traffic. Iranians signal they may charge a fee. ABC News has learned of a foiled plot to attack USC matches over the weekend on the White House lawn involved drones equipped with explosives. The suspects allegedly used a signal chat to organize it. A 19-year-old is charged. Federal prosecutors in Minnesota charged 15 people who they say are anti-ISIS organized protesters, the defendants, and members and associates of Direct Action Minnesota. The U.S. Department of Education moving to hand off many of its responsibilities as it fulfills President Trump's promise to shut the agency down. And California Governor Gavin Newsom says he's being targeted by the Department of Justice as his office is requesting all public information referencing himself and his wife in documents. I'm Barbara Schwartz, TSN News.

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Girl Can't Help It. Journey on 88.5 KEOM. 3 minutes after the hour? Well, 2 minutes after the hour, but who's counting? 91 degrees, mostly cloudy in Mesquite. Good afternoon. I'm Patrick Ross. And this is George Michael.

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1: Here in Mesquite, we have some construction on eastbound I-30. It's being cleared now. It's going on between Northwest Drive and Broadway and Beltline. It is being cleared, but slow traffic persists back to LBJ Freeway. But it's not a long delay, only a couple of minutes. In Dallas, a couple of problem spots, one involving a disabled 18-wheeler on southbound 75. The two left lanes are blocked right before Haskell Avenue. The slowdown is from North Park and Northwest Highway, and it's about a half-hour delay. Not quite as dire on westbound I-20. An accident has the connector ramp to northbound Spur 408 partially blocked, and that's slowing traffic from around Duncanville Road, only about a five-minute delay.
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0: Once you get started, Rufus on 88.5 KEOM with Chaka Khan from 1975. 15 minutes after 4 o'clock, I'm Patrick Ross. Thank you for being here this afternoon. Wall Street closed mixed today with the Dow Jones Industrial Average hitting another record high as oil prices extended their decline with Brent crude futures dipping below $80 a barrel. On the other hand, investors rotated out of chip stocks and that sent the tech-heavy NASDAQ lower. Meanwhile, SpaceX continued to soar with shares up another 4%. More millionaires. At the closing bell, the Dow Jones Industrial Average gained 328 points, up to 51,999. The S&P 500, though, lost 42, down to 7511. And the NASDAQ fell 307 to 26,376.
2: Stardate, June 16th. The crescent moon charges through a rapidly disappearing group of bright stars and planets early this evening. Most of the group will be gone from view by the end of the month. As twilight begins to fade, the planet Mercury is close below the moon. Brighter Jupiter is the same distance to the left or upper left of the moon. Pollux and Castor, the twins of Gemini, are to the upper right of the moon. And the brightest member of the group is farther to the upper left of the moon. Venus, the brilliant evening star. Except for Venus, all the members of the group are dropping toward the sun as seen from Earth. For Pollux and Castor, it's because all true stars rise and set 4 minutes earlier each day. So every star disappears in the evening twilight at the same time every year. For Jupiter and Mercury, the descent is due in part to the same thing, the daily shift of the starry background. But it's also influenced by the relative motions of Earth and the planets themselves. Mercury is beginning a rapid dive toward the Sun and will cross between Earth and Sun in a few weeks. Jupiter, on the other hand, is headed toward a passage behind the Sun as seen from Earth. But Venus is actually moving farther from the Sun. It won't reach its peak separation for 2 months. So it'll remain in good view in the western evening sky into October. We'll have more about the moon and Venus tomorrow. Today's program was made possible by Mercer Caverns in Calaveras County in California's historic gold country. More information at mercercaverns.net. For the McDonald Observatory, I'm Billy Henry. 88.5.
0: Well, the seeing may be a little difficult tonight thanks to increasing cloudiness. Tomorrow should be partly sunny through the early part of the day, then mostly sunny. 73 overnight, 91 for the high tomorrow, and that's where we are right now with cloudy skies, 91 degrees in Mesquite.

88.5 KEOM, living in a traffic kind of world. We've still got that disabled 18-wheeler on the southbound side of 75 Central in Dallas. As the two left lanes block right before Haskell Avenue, and a slowdown resulting from that back to North Park and Northwest Highway. Right now, about a half hour delay.

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1: TSN News, I'm Austin York. EMS crews in Arlington are getting set for the surge in visitors for tomorrow's afternoon World Cup match at Dallas Stadium in Arlington. EMS ops manager Chris Weinzapple knows the heat could be a problem.
2: A lot of the folks coming understand that the first treatment always with heat exhaustion or getting too much heat is to get out of the environment. So there's shade trees, you know, drink some, you know, stay hydrated. And then if that's not working, we've got heat, you know, we've got stations throughout the footprint where they're walking that they can cool off in.
1: And Weinzapple says if you're heading to the match, they will have cooling stations set up outside. Thousands of Croatian fans expected to pack downtown Dallas tonight for a parade and celebration ahead of tomorrow's World Cup match between Croatia and England. Ante Kovarkas is the founder of CroatianSports.com.
3: We'll have a chopper. A chopper will be up there in the air. And the reason for that is we are going to unveil the largest flag at this World Cup in Dallas tonight. It's over 100 meters long. It would cover Cowboy Stadium.
1: The parade along Main Street is expected to get underway at 7:15 at the Civic Garden. They will pause for a moment of silence at the JFK Memorial to honor President JFK. Dallas and GOP Senate candidate Ken Paxton will host a rare Republican midterm convention.
4: It was in a teletown hall when Ken Paxton leaked the news that a midterm convention will be in Dallas in September and that he anticipates President Trump speaking. Very unusual for a national convention 2 years into a presidential term, SMU political science professor Cal Gilson.
5: I think this is really just an attempt to restore some energy and some confidence to the National Republican Party as it heads into the November midterm election.
4: It would definitely highlight the importance of the tight Senate race between Paxton and Democrat James Tallarico.
5: There is some sense that Texas is vulnerable. So I think it's coming home to rally the base in Texas to hold it for the Republican Party.
4: In Austin, Chris Fox, TSN News.
1: Texas universities packed the ranks on a yearly best of list. U.S. News and World Report put out its 2026-27 Best Global Universities list. Over 2,000 institutions. First from Texas appears to be UT Austin at 56. The next major university is Texas A&M, ranked 177, followed by Rice. Texas Tech and Baylor also appear in several branches of UT, including Dallas, El Paso, and Rio Grande Valley. There are 20 Texas universities in all that made the list of the best 2,000 in the world. Global rankings are calculated based on indicators like global research, reputation, and international cooperation. This is TSN News.
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1: CEO Jensen Huang, whose work helped enable AI, is stressing that society has to choose to have no choice but to adapt to AI. Huang has been optimistic about the technology's potential to rapidly change society, creating faster economic growth and more scientific breakthroughs. Court papers say law enforcement officials disrupted a planned attack targeting the UFC cage matches over at the White House on the weekend. Papers unsealed today say plotters spoke of flying explosive-laden drones into the crowd and then shooting panicked crowd members as they tried to get away. Well, it was another nice day on Wall Street. The NASDAQ was down 307, but the Dow Jones was up 328. S&P 500 down 42. I'm Austin York, TSN News.

When he first heard the completed track, Earth, Wind, and Fire's Philip Bailey didn't think this song was going to be a hit. In fact, he thought it was kind of a corny song. But boy, was he wrong, and he admitted it in an interview with People magazine. On its release, this went right to the top 10 on the Billboard Hot 100. September, Earth, Wind, and Fire.

0: Philip Bailey and Maurice White sharing the lead vocal on that classic from 1978. 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
0: 20 minutes before the hour in downtown Dallas, some new business with an accident on eastbound I-30. The two left lanes are blocked at Botham Jean Boulevard. We've been there before. Lamar Street and Griffin. Slow down from Hampton Road and about a 24 or 25 minute delay. Also in Dallas, we still have a disabled 18-wheeler occupying the two left lanes on the southbound side of 75 Central before Haskell Avenue. The slowdown is back to Walnut Hill Lane and Park Lane. Right now, a little over a half-hour delay. Good news, though, in Dallas, the accident on I-20, the westbound off-ramp to northbound spur 408, that accident has been cleared. We still have a very short slowdown from around Cockrell Hill Road, so keep an eye out for that.
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0: Tuesday Movie with Sting. 1991, all this time on 88.5 KEOM. 4:45 is the time. I'm Patrick Ross with a note that Rockwall Community Playhouse will open its summer musical series this Thursday night with their production of Schoolhouse Rock. It runs through June 28th. This energetic musical follows actors between 6 and 12 years old. Actually, it features actors between 6 and 12 years old, and it follows a young school teacher as he figures out how to engage his students with imagination and music. You can get tickets and details online. 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
2: 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Fisk University struggled financially from its very founding just 6 months after the end of the Civil War. On the verge of closure, the Singers began a series of fundraising tours in 1871. By appearing in many venues in the U.S. and embarking on a visit to Europe, where they sang for Queen Victoria, the Jubilee Singers broke color barriers and made an enormous impact on the world of music. Oh, and they saved the university. As a matter of fact, the Jubilee Singers continue to sing today. In their words, "We stand on the shoulders of the original Jubilee Singers, continuing their legacy as we sing Negro spirituals." This episode was written in part by Syracuse University student Tisia Elder as part of the Soundbeat class partnership. For more on the Jubilee Singers, past and present, check out soundbeat.org right now. Soundbeat is produced at the Belfer Audio Archive, Syracuse University Library. I'm Brett Barry. 88.5 KEOM,
0: Mesquite Weather. We have some rain in our forecast, but not tonight. Merely increasing cloudiness overnight, the low about 73 degrees with light south winds. And tomorrow, partly sunny skies, gradually becoming mostly sunny. The high tomorrow, 91, with a heat index as high as 102. Winds will be briskly gusting out of the south at about 25 miles per hour, or thereabouts. Then more clouds Wednesday night, mostly sunny on Thursday. And then Thursday night is when the rain begins, a 50% chance of showers and thunderstorms developing late Thursday night and going into Juneteenth with 40 to 50% coverage, showers and thunderstorms. The high on Juneteenth should be about 91 degrees. More rain Friday night and a little bit on Saturday as well. Keep an eye out for that. East winds at 5 miles per hour right now and under cloudy skies currently. It's 91 at Mesquite Metro Airport.

Federal Traffic Network says that situation with the disabled 18-wheeler on southbound 75 right before Haskell is now over a one-hour delay. The two

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1: Right now we have a disabled vehicle on LBJ Freeway. It has the right center lane blocked on the westbound side at Preston Road, and that's slowing traffic back to Coit. Right now just under a 10-minute delay. We have a 45 to 50-minute delay in Dallas with a disabled 18-wheeler. Yes, that same disabled 18-wheeler on southbound 75, blocking the two left lanes right before Haskell Avenue. The slowdown is back to Walnut Hill Lane and Park Lane. Again, not as much a delay as there

0: was, but still pretty substantial at about 45 to 50 minutes. And in downtown Dallas, they're clearing the accident on eastbound I-30 at Botham-Jean Boulevard. The slowdown is back to Hampton Road, and that's less than a 10-minute delay.
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Ah, yes, summer time. Outdoor time. When you go outdoors, make sure you've got the right kind of sunblock working for you. A leading dermatologist at the Cleveland Clinic says that it should be SPF 30 or above. No less than the SPF 30. And it should say broad spectrum on the label. Don't worry about brand names, doesn't matter. If it's waterproof or water resistant, that's also a good thing.

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2: 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The Rockwall Summer Musicals production of the Broadway classic West Side Story opens this Friday. This 20th century adaptation of Shakespeare's Romeo and Juliet features a classic score by Leonard Bernstein and Stephen Sondheim. Performances continue through the 28th at the Rockwall ISD Performing Arts Center. The Mesquite Arts Theater's production of Wonka also premieres this weekend at the Mesquite Arts Center, with performances continuing through June 21st. This whimsical adaptation of the Roald Dahl classic is packed with imaginative sets, unforgettable songs, and lessons on greediness, kindness, and family. The City of Forney is holding their Juneteenth celebration this Saturday evening from 4 until 8 at the Spelman Amphitheater. It'll be an evening of celebration, culture, and community, where you can enjoy live music, food vendors, and family-friendly activities. Admission is free. Advance registration is recommended. The next Jazz Breaks at Mesquite Arts Center is coming up this Monday evening and will feature Memphis Brass with Larry Spencer. This brand new big band is made up of seasoned musicians and longtime friends who share a passion for creating bold, high-energy music. The fun starts at 7 in the Arts Center courtyard. And you can celebrate Father's Day with an adventure-filled day at Samuel Farm this Saturday. Your $10 ticket includes two 90-minute activity blocks, the first one starting at 10 a.m. with the second one right before lunch, which, by the way, is provided by Bubba's 33. And during registration, you can pick activities including archery, mountain biking 101, fishing, and survival skills. Spots are limited for each activity and filled on a first-come, first-served basis. 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I'm Patrick Ross.

retiring Mariah Carey. 98.5 KEOM at 522. 91 degrees, some clouds in the sky, southeast winds at about 6 miles per hour. We have an air quality alert in effect, mainly due to high levels of ozone, and indeed we do have some, but you shouldn't need an oxygen mask today. Cloudy skies and 73 tonight, partly sunny tomorrow, and 91.

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2: TSN News, I'm Barbara Schwartz. More than 100 counties in Texas under a severe storm disaster declaration issued by Governor Abbott following flooding across a wide swath of Texas. More rain is coming. A potential tropical storm being tracked as a developing system in the northwest.
3: As of the morning hours, the Hurricane Center is giving this system a 60% chance of developing into a tropical depression and or a tropical storm during the next couple of days. If sustained winds reach 39 miles per hour, Arthur would be the first named storm of the 2026 hurricane season. The biggest concern is not the wind, it's the rain.
2: TSN Chief Meteorologist Dan Brunoff adds that catastrophic flooding is possible along the Texas coast from Brownville northward. Dallas and GOP Senate candidate Ken Paxton will host a rare Republican midterm convention in September. Paxton spilled the beans in a teletown hall when asked how much President Trump will campaign for him. A national convention 2 years into a presidential term is very rare, SMU political scientist Professor Cal Gilson.
4: I think this is really just an attempt to restore some energy and some confidence to the National Republican Party as it heads into the November midterm election.
2: A Dallas midterm convention would highlight the importance of the tight race between Paxton and Democrat James Tallarico.
4: There is some sense that Texas is vulnerable. So I think it's coming home to rally the base in Texas to hold it for the Republican Party.
2: In February, Republican National Committee representatives sought rental information and pricing details for the American Airlines Center. Thousands of fans supporting Croatia in the World Cup descending on downtown Dallas for a parade and celebration. This is before the match tomorrow between Croatia and England. Ante Kvartuk is the founder of Croatian Sports .com, and one of the organizers for tonight's celebration includes a massive flag that fans will carry that they brought in from Croatia.
5: It's longer than a football field. Kids are running under it. The adults are carrying it on the sides. It's pretty cool, guys.
2: The parade begins at 7:15 at Civic Garden. We'll run to Ferris Plaza, and they plan to honor President John F. Kennedy with a moment of silence, the JFK Memorial. A man has died after suffering a medical emergency at the Tarrant County Jail. The sheriff's office says he was in a cell Monday. His cellmate noticed he was having problems. He died in the hospital. Plano-based Pizza Hut is getting new owners. The company has been owned by Yum Brands, which also owns KFC and Taco Bell. They're selling the U.S. division of Pizza Hut to a private equity firm called Long Range Capital for $1.5 billion. The company's operations in China will be sold Yum China Holdings for $1.2 billion. Statewide average for gallon of gasoline, $3.50 in the majors tonight. The Texas Rangers host Minnesota. The Tigers are at the Houston Astros, and this is TSN News.
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1: Well, we still have a disabled 18-wheeler in Dallas on the southbound side at 75, causing some trouble. The two left lanes are blocked right before Haskell Avenue. The slowdown is from Walnut Hill and Park Lane, and it is about a 40 to 45-minute slowdown. Lake Dallas has an accident on the northbound side of 35 right before Lake Dallas Drive. The two left lanes are blocked there. The slowdown is from FM 407 and Justin Road, and just about a 15-minute delay there. And in Irving, watch for an accident being cleared on westbound 183 at MacArthur Boulevard. The slowdown is from Loop 12 Walton Walker. The delay there is about 25 minutes.
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2: 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But there's another frontier, just as mysterious and a lot closer to home. Our oceans, a realm filled with fantastic creatures, amazing landscapes, even remnants of past civilizations. Science and the Sea takes you on a journey into this world every weekend on KEOM. Produced by the University of Texas Marine Science Institute and hosted by Holly Brawley, each episode of this two-minute feature explores a different aspect of marine science, from deep ocean discoveries to coastal ecosystems. 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Dive into Science and the Sea this weekend on KEOM, Saturday and Sunday mornings at 4:15 and 10:15, afternoons at 2:15, and evenings at 10:15.
3: 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When a carrier feels unsafe because of a roaming dog, mail service can be temporarily suspended. And if dangerous dog issues aren't resolved, owners may be required to rent a post office box if they want to receive mail. June is Dog Bite Awareness Month. 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
2: 88.5 KEOM. Cloudy skies overnight, 73 for the low. Tomorrow we'll see the sun returning with a high expected around 91 with a heat index value as high as 102. Winds will be gusting from the south up to 25 miles per hour. For Thursday, sunny skies, a high around 96 with a heat index at 106 and gusty south winds up to 20 miles per hour. Thursday night, the rain moves in. It'll be late Thursday night, probably after midnight. 50% coverage expected, showers and thunderstorms, and that goes into Juneteenth, mainly before lunchtime on the Friday. Friday night, more showers and thunderstorms likely late in the evening going into Saturday. And then finally, back in sunshine, mostly sunny skies and no rain on Sunday, with a high Sunday around 96. Mostly cloudy right now in Mesquite, very light south winds, and it's 91.

0: 91 degrees in Mesquite at 5:58. This is KEOM News, brought to you by Sarah Naylor at Regal Realtors. Mesquite Independent School District has named two principals and four assistant principals for the coming school year. Gabriel Carberry will be the Agnew Middle School principal. Fernando Rubio is the new principal at Chans Elementary. Assistant principals include Jeremy Aldenese Wells at Range Elementary, Cassidy Saragusa at Galloway Elementary, Alita Gill at Floyd Elementary, and Sierra Finley at Cross Elementary. The Dallas area restaurant chain On the Border has closed for good, at least around here. This decision follows a thorough evaluation of the business. Just a year after being saved from bankruptcy by Papa's Restaurants Incorporated, the Tex-Mex chain closed the doors on the company-owned locations on Friday. But the independently operated franchises in South Dakota, Florida, Nevada, California, and South Korea will remain open. And Trinity Metro is launching a new transportation option for visitors attending the 2026 FIFA World Cup in North Texas. The Cowtown Visitor Shuttle will operate on non-match days from June 15th through July 12th, offering direct service from downtown Fort Worth to some of the region's top attractions. These motor coaches will run every 30 minutes, give riders easy connections to destinations including the Fort Worth Zoo, Stockyards, Botanic Garden, Arlington's Entertainment District, the Tanger Outlets, and, of course, Bucky's. The shuttle is part of a broader effort to help the expected influx of domestic and international visitors explore Fort Worth and surrounding communities without needing a car during the World Cup. That's KEOM News. I'm Patrick Ross.
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0: Not too much locomotion going on right now. We have a disabled vehicle being cleared on the southbound side of 75 Central in Dallas. It is positioned right before Haskell Avenue and creating about a 25 to 30 minute slowdown back to Walnut Hill Lane and Park Lane. In Grand Prairie, the only other thing active right now is an accident on westbound I-20 at Great Southwest Parkway. The right lane is blocked there. The slowdown is from Carrier Parkway, and it's just under a 10-minute delay.
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0: A one-man Beatles, in my estimation, Jerry Rafferty on 88.5 KEON. That's Days Gone Down from his City to City album. 16 minutes after 6 o'clock, my name's Patrick Ross, and I'm here to remind you that the City of Mesquite is providing a variety of fun and engaging summer camps for kids this summer. The camps run from 7 in the morning to 6 in the evening and include theme activities, weekly field trips, swim days, arts and crafts, and more. 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
2: 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The first roller coaster in the USA opens in 1884 at New York's Coney Island. Only it isn't called a roller coaster. 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
2: The company that brought us the Mustang, Ford, is incorporated on this day in 1905. It wasn't a Mustang they were driving, but a stolen police car.
4: 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We got a full tank of gas, half a pack of cigarettes. It's dark, and we're wearing sunglasses. Hit it.
2: The Blues Brothers, starring John Belushi and Dan Aykroyd, premieres in 1980.
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2: 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That's Time Rewind. I'm David Mendel.
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0: Increasing cloudiness tonight, then decreasing cloudiness tomorrow. Our low tonight, 73. Tomorrow's high, 91. We'll have a heat index that'll feel like 102. Thanks in the main to humidity and south winds gusting up to 25 miles per hour. It'll be sunny again on Thursday with a high near 96 and the heat values around 106. Going into Juneteenth, we've got a good chance of widespread showers and thunderstorms carrying on through the day into Friday night and partially into Saturday as well. Back in the sunshine on Sunday. Partly cloudy right now, southeast winds at 5, humidity 49%, and currently 91 at Mesquite Metro Airport.

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1: DSN News, I'm Barbara Schwartz. GOP Senate hopeful Ken Paxton broke news that Dallas will be the site of a rare midterm Republican National Convention.
2: The news came out during a teletown hall when Paxton was asked how much President Trump would campaign for him. That's when he revealed that there would be a midterm Republican National Convention in Dallas in September. SMU political science professor Matthew Wilson.
3: It highlights the importance of the Senate race here in the state. And I think Republicans would like to maximize Republican excitement and turnout surrounding that Senate race.
2: It will also help President Trump campaign for the Republicans vying for the five newly drawn congressional seats.
3: Ted Cruz to Dan Patrick, others in the state, have called attention to the fact that Republicans are going to have to work to win.
2: In Austin, Chris Fox, TSN News.
1: The Texas Department of Public Safety says the man who opened fire on a crowded street in Midland Friday killed himself following a standoff with police during it. Victor Villarreal had been wanted by police after a chase Wednesday. Investigators, he started rambling, shooting at people in the street Friday and barricaded himself in a vacant building. The ME says he died from a self-inflicted gunshot wound. The World Cup seems to be going quite smoothly from a law enforcement perspective, at least thus far. Today is the sixth day of the month and a half event. Rich Frankel is the former special agent in charge of the FBI field office in New York.
4: They had to get a handle on, and the good thing is that they started about a year ago working with private security, FIFA security, local law enforcement, federal law enforcement, state law enforcement, federal intel agencies, and even the military.
1: Another way to look at this from a security standpoint is how local law enforcement is working with the federal law enforcement at the same time. Federal law enforcement is working internationally with security in Canada and Mexico, treating this as an event taking up a continent. A Texas-based restaurant chain being sold.
5: Pizza Hut has its corporate headquarters in Plano and has nearly 20,000 locations worldwide. But sales have been down. The company announced plans earlier this year to close 250 locations in the U.S. The chain is owned by Yum Brands, which also owns KFC and Taco Bell. Yum says it is selling Pizza Hut's operations in the U.S. to a private equity firm called Long Range Capital for $1.5 billion. The company's operations in China will be sold to Yum China Holdings, which was spun off from Yum Brands about 10 years ago. Stephen Pickering, TSN News.
1: Man dies after suffering some kind of a medical emergency at the Tarrant County Jail. The sheriff's office says he was in his cell yesterday. His cellmate noticed he was having issues and he passed away in the hospital. In the majors tonight, the Texas Rangers host the Minnesota Twins. The Detroit Tigers are at Houston. This is TSN News.
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You're cruising with Mesquite ISD Radio, 88.5 KEOM, Simple Life from Elton John. Things got a lot simpler out on the roads, traffically speaking. Total Traffic Network says we have just one accident working right now. Northbound I-35 at Daniel Dale Drive. Two right lanes are blocked. And we have a stop-and-go situation back to Wintergreen Road, but just a couple of minutes delay. No big deal. Keep an eye.

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2: 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Dental procedures require specialized knowledge, skills, and tools that only trained and licensed dental professionals possess. When performed by unqualified individuals, these procedures can lead to a host of complications and adverse outcomes. One of the primary dangers is the increased risk of infection. Non-dental professionals often lack proper sterilization techniques and may use unsterilized instruments, leading to severe infections, including life-threatening conditions like sepsis. Infections can also arise from improper handling of dental materials and inadequate hygiene practices, further endangering the patient's health. Moreover, non-dental professionals are typically not trained in the appropriate administration of anesthesia. This can result in inadequate pain control, increased patient anxiety, and in severe cases, life-threatening allergic reactions or overdose. Anesthesia requires precise dosing and monitoring, which unqualified individuals are not equipped to manage safely. Improperly performed dental procedures can cause significant physical damage. For example, incorrect tooth extractions, fillings, root canals, crowns, or veneers can lead to permanent damage to the teeth, gums, and surrounding bone structure. This can result in chronic pain, loss of teeth, and the need for extensive corrective procedures performed by a licensed dentist, which can be costly and time-consuming. Non-dental professionals are also unlikely to have the necessary diagnostic skills to identify underlying dental issues accurately. Misdiagnosis or failure to diagnose serious conditions such as oral cancers, periodontal disease, or deep cavities can lead to the progression of these conditions, making them more difficult to treat and potentially life-threatening. Additionally, unqualified practitioners may use substandard or counterfeit dental materials that can cause allergic reactions, toxic exposure, or ineffective treatment outcomes. The use of inappropriate materials not only compromises the success of the dental treatment, but also poses long-term health risks. In conclusion, seeking dental care from non-dental professionals is fraught with dangers, including infection, physical harm, misdiagnosis, and use of inferior materials. It is crucial to ensure that dental care is provided by trained and licensed dental professionals in the proper setting to safeguard one's health and well-being. This is your Dental Health Minute. I'm Dr. Lalani.

98.5 KEOM and Paul Davis from 1977. Partly sunny skies on Wednesday and Thursday and warm, 91 tomorrow, 96 on Thursday. Then we have a season of showers and thunderstorms rolling in on Juneteenth. They'll be with us Friday and Friday night, but should be out of here on Saturday. 91 right now.

your community leader, 88.5 KEOM Mesquite.